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I'm Bubbles Malloy, and you're listening to Phil Savelle's One Hit Wonders on 89.32 GLFFM. Oh, here comes another great song.

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In 1965, Vietnam seemed like just another foreign war. But it wasn't. It was different in many ways, and so were those who did the fighting. In World War II, the average age of the combat soldier was 26.

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1: Ladies and gentlemen, this is Captain Tobias Wilcock welcoming you aboard Coconut Airways Flight 3722 to Bridgetown, Barbados. We will be flying at an height of 32,000 feet and at an airspeed of approximately 600 miles per hour. 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

0: And listener, that song wraps up another episode of One Hit Wonders here at 89.3 2GLF. 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
1: With a budget airline ticket, I could fly and be free. Now, ain't that something? I gotta make a break. Get me some wings so I can

Yes. Welcome to another Able Chat here at 89.3. It's great to have you, of course. Oh, I just had a few little technical issues. We're back online. That's all good here. It's great to have you. Well, tonight here at Able Chat, we've got a whole lot that for you to keep you entertained over the next hour. We're going to be talking. Well, we're going to be talking about disabilities, we're going to be talking about health, and we're going to be talking a whole lot of varieties of subjects that will, you know, if you're in the disability field or you're in the aged care or in the health sector, well, hopefully our news this week, we'll be able to keep you up to date and keep you in line with everything you need to know. Plus, we'll be also, well, we're doing our usual regular things, dropping in and talking to Brad to see what he's doing this week and a whole lot more. So, yeah, do stick with us. I'm going to just take you into a first track here tonight, which is a new track by Budgerah Gentlemen here at 89.32 GLF. This is

Yeah, welcome back to Able Chat Radio. It's great to have you, of course, here. Now, I'm glad that you've decided to spend a little bit of time with me, because wherever you're tuning from, right around the country, from right up north, down south, west, it doesn't make any difference. We do have listeners literally right over the country, and they do email me in every single week what's happening in their world. And, of course, you can do that too. It's very simple. You can send us an email. All you have to do is send us an email at, I have to double check now, but I think it's just Sandy, S-A-N-D-Y, at enablewise.com.au. We're still setting up the new Able Chat website, which is hopefully going to give you some new and exciting things, but still working on it. Now, of course, whether you're driving home from work or you're cooking dinner or you're just relaxing in your living room, well, you know, that's what we're here for. But we have to have a very serious and a very honest conversation about something that has sent absolute shockwaves through the disability sector across Australia. Now, over the last few weeks, if you're not climbing under a rock, you would already know half of this, particularly over these last few days. My phone's been lighting up and my inbox is full. The sentiment out there is our community now is a mixture of deep anxiety, frustration, and I think a little bit of a fear as well. Now, we're not just talking about the federal government's massive, aggressive structural overhaul of the NDIS, the National Disability Insurance Scheme. But if you've been watching the news, you've heard that politicians in Canberra have been talking a lot about sustainability. Now, if you've heard them talk about reining in costs, bringing the growth rate of the scheme down from 10% a year to just 2% over the next 4 years. And what it really does actually mean is, when the rubber hits the road, is we're laying out the raw, unvarnished numbers that have sparked this crisis. Now, the government is pushing ahead with legislative plan to slash projected NDIS spending by an astronomical $15 billion by 2030. Now, these are $15 billion that they've created on an estimation. And to achieve that, well, their own projections show that they intend to remove or block an estimated 160,000 participants from the scheme. Take a moment to let that number sink in, 160,000 people. Now, disabilities advocates from every corner of the country are sounding a massive alarm. And why wouldn't they, right? They're warning us that it isn't just about a routine budget adjustment. This isn't about a trimming a bit of administrative waste, and there's a lot of it, right? This is about aggressive policy pivot that threatens to strip away vital daily lifelines from people who rely on them just to get through the day. And on Able Chat, well, we're going to pull back this curtain on those budget figures. We're going to look at the human faces behind the $160,000 statistic. We'll talk about the newly launched Stop the Cuts campaign. It's been provided by PWD, which is peoplewithadisability.org.au, their advocates. And, of course, the reality of what the government calls foundational supports and how these changes are already impacting real people right now. Now, stay with me, because we're diving deep into this core issue right after this little piece of music. We'll come back very shortly and we'll fill you in all the gaps. I got a new song here, Dairy Mum Smith's Chips. Good luck to you. Here at Able Chat 89.3.

Yeah, welcome back to 89.3 to GLF. Dairy Mums with Smith Chips. It's a new one on the charts. Yeah, the Australian charts there. Now, you know, we're talking about the $15 billion projected cuts of the NDIS between now and 2030. And when a politician stands up at a press conference and announces a target like removing 160,000 people, well, they use very clinical language. And they tell us that these cuts would primarily target people with lower support needs. So they tell us that the scheme has grown too fast and it costs too much. But I want to ask you a fundamental question tonight. What exactly is a lower support need? And when, you know, when you're living with a permanent disability, how does that work? To a bureaucrat, a lower support need might look like a line item on a spreadsheet. But it's a few hours of support work a week and a funding package for speech therapy or regular occupational therapy to keep a degenerative condition stable. But to the person receiving that care, that support isn't a luxury. It's an exact threshold between independent and isolation. So if it's that threshold between being able to work, study and participate in the community or being confined to four walls at home. And what we're witnessing right now is fundamental. It's a philosophical shift in how the NDIS operates. And when the scheme was built over a decade ago, it was designed around human rights, individual choice and control. It was meant to move away from the old broken medical model of disability where you just had to prove how broken you were just to get crumbs from the table. But these new legislative overhauls are turning back the clock. The focus has shifted squarely to rationally support, treating NDIS strictly as a fiscal burden rather than the investment in human capital. Now, the peak advocacy bodies aren't taking this lying down. People with Disabilities Australia, the PWDA, has officially launched a national campaign called Reasonable, Necessary, Ordinary. And I love that title because it cuts right to the heart of the matter. What the government is trying to claw back isn't extra stuff. It's funding from things that are entirely reasonable, absolutely necessary and required to live just an ordinary life. Now let's look at the square and the crosshairs of these changes. Early data and policy briefing showed that the cohort facing the heaviest scrutiny will be autistic participants, particularly children and young adults with low to moderate support needs. Now nearly half of all the current NDIS participants have autism as their primary diagnosis. And the government look at these numbers and see how a budget blows out. And the disability community looks like these numbers and sees a generation of kids who finally, for the first time in history, were getting early intervention that they needed to thrive. If you strip away what happens with those children, what happens with their families, it's, you know, it's really going to, you know, play on them, isn't it? And I want you to think about that. If you want to share your thoughts, well, you could always send us a message. You can always go to Facebook and simply put in Able Chat /radio. You're listening to Able Chat. And of course, you know, we've introduced a phase to try and soften the blow, and they're calling it foundational supports. The promise from the Prime Minister and NDIS Minister is that no one will be removed from the scheme without somewhere else to go. They claim that from that 160,000 people pushed off NDIS, a new ecosystem of disability services will be set up outside the scheme, run jointly with state and territory governments. Another way of moving money. And they've even announced a $5 billion commitment to start building this framework. It sounds comforting, doesn't it? But if you talk to anyone on the ground with the disability sector, they'll tell you that these foundational supports are largely a myth right now. They don't exist. And I know they don't exist because we simply just don't have the support to do it. Our state school systems are already critically underfunded, struggling to accommodate students with complex needs. Our community health centres have months-long wait lifts. Our public transport networks are still facing basic accessibility standards. And to tell 160,000 vulnerable Australians they're being redirected to an alternative mainstream community service, and I was told this by an NDIS planner this week, have they tried Centrelink? And I was like, are you kidding me? What is Centrelink going to give them?
when those services are already buckling under pressure, frankly, it's a fantasy. And it's putting the cart miles ahead of the horse. So we don't have to guess the impact of tightening measures and what they'll look like because the squeeze is happening. Just this week, MS Australia released the result of a comprehensive national disability survey. We're going to find out a little bit more about that after the break. But the findings are terrible, and over 40% of the respondents reported during their recent routine NDIS plan review, their active therapies have been cut. We're talking about critical funding for physio, hydro, occupational therapy. They've all been slashed. And here is a kicker. Many of these people have provided documented medical evidence showing that their physical conditions have actively degenerated. I know it is. I've seen it myself. It's happening to my clients as well. Think about the absurdity that your conditioning is getting worse, your body requires more physical management to prevent deterioration, and yet they say, do it with less. It defines medical logic. But what it makes perfect sense is the system's primarily directive is no longer how do we support this person, but rather how do we save $5,000 on the plan. It's a real world anxiety running through our community tonight, and the fear that next time your plan comes up for review, the safety net you've relied on for years has just vanished. Going to take another track. When we come back, we're going to talk a little bit more about, budgets. Joan and the Giants, Mumma Don't Cry, here at 89.32 GLF.

Yeah, welcome back here at 89.32 GLF. Great to have you. Oh, well, let's change the channel a little bit. You know, our first segment where we looked at a big picture, the cold hard numbers coming out of Canberra, we're talking, you know, we're talking about numbers all the time, aren't we? But to understand what's happening right now on the ground, we need to look at a devastating piece of research that was dropped this week. And it comes from an organisation that's incredibly close to our hearts at the station. Now, regular listeners will know that we've spoken to our friends many times at MS Australia, and quite a few times on this program, we've shared their stories, we tracked their advocacy work, and we know just how fiercely they fight for multiple sclerosis community across the country. Now, they're an incredible team, and when they speak with backings of thousands of Australians living with the progressive neurological condition. And our friends at MS Australia have released the results of a brand new comprehensive national disability survey. They wanted to cut through the political spin and find out what is exactly happening to real people during their NDIS plan reviews right now. And let me tell you, the data they've uncovered is nothing short of a wake-up call. It highlights the brutal real-world impact of those tightening budget measures. It shows that the squeeze isn't just a distant threat for Schedule 2030. The squeeze is happening right now behind closed doors and review rooms across Australia. And we're going to take a very quick, brief pause to play a track, to talk about it. Now, look, let's talk about the headline, really, that makes a lot of difference. According to the survey, over 40% of respondents reported that their recent NDIS plan reviews resulted in devastating reductions to their funding. Over 40%. That's nearly one in every two people walking out with a review with less support than they had going in. It's the nature of these cuts that is truly heartbreaking. The survey shows that the heaviest slashes are happening to active therapies. We're talking about vital regular sessions with physio, occupational hydrotherapy. And if you know anything more about multiple sclerosis, a progressive physical condition, you know that these therapies aren't optional extras. They aren't a luxury or a lifestyle choice. Physiotherapy is what keeps a person's muscles from locking up. It's what allows someone to maintain the core strength needed to transfer themselves from a bed to a wheelchair. It's what keeps people out of pain and out of hospital beds. And here's the kicker from the MS Australia survey. The detail that defies all medical logic, their severe funding cuts to active therapies were handed down to people even when their underlying physical conditions had actively worsened. Yeah. A participant walks in for an NDIS review. Well, they usually get a phone call from someone to say that, we've just got this plan, but I can't tell you where they came from. I'll just have to read it to you. That's what's happening now. They bring something that's documented, expert medical evidence from neurologists, doctors proving their condition is degenerated. I've done it all with my clients. They are weaker than they were a year ago, yet they need more help. Yep. The system looks at the evidence, ignores the medical reality and hands them a smaller budget. It's completely upside down. It proves that the system is no longer asking, what does this person need to stay stable and independent? Instead, the system is asking, how can we fit our physical savings target on this specific file? When we talk to our friends at MS Australia, they remind us of the immense psychological toll this takes. Living with progressive illness is hard enough. You're already grieving the loss of physical functions. You have to fight a faceless bureaucratic system to keep the physical therapy that allows you to stand up in the level of cruelty our community should not have to endure. Try to save a few thousand dollars on physio budget today is incredibly short-sighted. And if a person with MS loses their physical therapy, they lose mobility. When they lose mobility, their risk of a catastrophic fall triples. They end up in our already buckling public hospital system, costing taxpayers far more than a basic NDIS therapy package ever would. I want to thank our friends at MS Australia for doing their hard yards and bringing back the vital data to light. It does give us the evidence that we need to fight back. We're going to take a break now. When we come back, we're going to be talking about another syndrome.
A whole lot of them. Rowan Arise with Blood Ties. 89.32 GLM. Have a chat with Sandy B.

Yeah, welcome back to 89.3 to GLF. Great to have you. If you're just joining me tonight, well, we've got a lot of NDIS in this program. Sometimes it just gets a little bit too much and sometimes we just battle through. But earlier today we had some sad news. News broke that the former Essendon star, Melbourne coach for AFL, the absolute heart and soul of a fight against motor neuron disease, Neil Dunnier. And he passed away at the age of 65. Now, for 13 years, Neil lived out his battle with MND in front of the entire nation. That's motor neuron disease. Diagnosed back in 2013, he didn't treat it in the background. Instead, he stared down what was famously called the beast and co-founded the fight for Fight MND. He gave it a face, a voice, and a fierce, underwielding spirit to a disease that spent far too long in the shadows. Now, through the big freeze at the G and the big blue beanies, which is on sale at the moment, actually, in the stores, absolute refusal to give up, Neil turned his own terminal diagnosis into a multi-million dollar war chest for medical research. Now, today, our hearts go out to his wife, Jan, his children, and the entire AFL and disability advocacy community. Neil didn't just play the game of his life. He coached an entire nation of what dignity, courage, and purpose look like when you've handed the ultimate adversity. He leaves behind a legacy that will quite literally change the course of medical history. But as we process that loss of Neil Dunnier today at 65, we're hit with another devastating, shocking reminder that just a few days ago, how indiscriminate and cruel this disease truly is. Last week on the 20th, the Rugby League World was brought to its knees from the South Sydney Rabbitohs forward and Queensland Origin star Jai Arrow, announced with his immediate retirement from NRL. And at just the age of 30 years old, can you believe it? An absolute peak of his physical powers and an elite athlete, spent his entire life training his body to be a fortress, was handed the exact same diagnosis, motor neuron disease. Seeing a young man in his prime stand before cameras and announce that his body's facing this battle, it leaves you speechless. It shatters the myth that MND is exclusive and old person's disease, because it's not. It shows us that the beast doesn't care about your fitness, your age, your zip code, or how many games you've played for your state. Within the span of 5 years, the Australian sporting landscape has been completely bookended by this illness, the loss of a veteran warrior fought it for over a decade, and the beginning of a journey for a young man who's stepping into this battlefield. It'll force us to look past the jerseys, past the sports headlines, and ask, what actually is this condition, and what are we doing to support everyday Australians fighting it in the dark? So, well, let's strip it away. What is the beast? Let's talk about the medical reality. According to MND Australia, motor neuron disease is a progressive terminal neurological condition. We know that. And to put it in plain English, your body relies on a complex highway of nerve cells, motor neurons. They run from your brain down your spinal cord into every single muscle that allows you to move, speak, swallow and breathe. They're the electrical wiring of the human movement. And as we know, we're all quite electric. But with MND, the reason science still, they can't fully lock it down. The wires start to fray and then they die off. And the signals from the brain simply stop reaching the muscles. And here is the absolute psychological horror of the disease. As the motor neurons fail, the muscles rapidly waste away, leading to a progressive paralysis. But a person's sensory neurons are actually completely untouched. That means your sight, your hearing, your sense of touch, your feelings, and your intellect remain perfectly intact. You are completely, accurately aware of everything happening around you. You're a prisoner trapped inside a physical home, where the lights are turning off one by one. The statistics provided by MND Australia are sobering. Every single day in this country, two Australians are diagnosed with MND. And tragically, every single day, two Australians lose their lives to live it.
Right now, there's roughly 2,100 people across Australia living with a diagnose. And while Neil Dunnier was an extraordinary, miraculous outlier who survived 13 years, the average life expectancy for the moment of diagnosis is just 2 to 3 years. It moves terrifying and with aggressive speed. When the diagnosis lands on the family table, everything changes in an instant. The emotional toll is profound. Practical, physical, financial reality of managing MD in Australia, well, it's a terrible uphill battle because the disease progressively so rapidly, the support needs change week by week. A person might need a walking stick on Monday and a walker by next month, a specialised power chair by Christmas and a complex communication eye gaze technology shortly after. This is where the organisations like MND Australia and state branches become absolute lifelines. They provide the specialised equipment libraries, the occupational therapy coordinates and the systematic advice to help families navigate the chaos. So, as we sit here tonight on Able Chat, we talked to you about the system. If you're diagnosed with MND under the age of 65, like Jai Arrow, you look to the NDIS for your funding. You're given a massive legislative changes, budget caps we talked about earlier. Getting rapid high-level approval through NDIS is becoming stressful, and it's a race against time. The disease doesn't wait for bureaucracy. But it gets worse. Yep, if you're diagnosed over the age of 65, you're completely barred from entering NDIS. You've got to rely on a government system. You're pushed into the aged care system instead. And let's be brutally honest tonight, aged care caps, home care packages, they're not designed to handle this complex, aggressive, rapid onset care. So it looks like nursing home is where you end up. Families are routinely left out of pocket by tens of thousands of dollars for specialised vehicles, ceilings, hoist, nursing care 24/7. Neil Dunnier raised millions for a cure, which we desperately need, but our social systems right now are still failing to fully catch the people on need to care today. So tonight, Neil Dunnier's fight is over. He raced his race with an epic, legendary spirit, and he's earned his rest. But the fight against the beast goes on in hospital wards, suburban lounge rooms across Western Sydney, and now in recovery rooms of NRL. We cannot let the conversation end just because a sporting icon's passed. We need to keep buying the beanies, right? We need to keep funding the clinical trials. And most importantly, we need to make sure our local community care networks are fully equipped to support thousands of families navigating this heartbreaking journey right now. So, if this is happening to you at the moment, or you know of someone, or you want to know more, then simply go online, right? Put into Google MND, all right, and the Motor Neuron Disease Association, will definitely reach out and give you some help. And, let's hope that we find a cure soon. You're listening to 89.3 2GLF. Oh, oh, oh, oh. Saturday.

0: Yeah, Lily. Oh, Philosopher. Beautiful little song. Yeah, of course you can get that on the charts at the moment. Check it up on Facebook. Or you can, what now was YouTube? They're all on YouTube these days, or Spotify them anyhow. Like, not like our next person. I don't know if he's much on Spotify. I don't know what he listens to. He listens to a lot of music. Are you there, Brad?
1: Hello, Mr. Sandy. How are you?
0: I'm good, love. Now, you like music. What do you like listening to? What's your favourite?
1: What is my favourite music? I like rap.
0: You're into rap?
1: Normal and little bit of swear words.
0: Oh, you like a little bit of swear words, just to throw a few swear words in there? Look, at the moment I'm listening to classic 80s stuff, but I've been into country. I'm trying to get into country again. It takes a little time, but I'm listening to a bit of country at the moment. But I'm a bit of a variation of music. Whatever I can sing along to, I like a little bit of karaoke. That gets me going. When I'm in the car, I like, you know, driving along, singing at the top of your lungs. A bit of karaoke always gets you going.
1: Yeah.
0: Do you do a bit of karaoke with the family?
1: No, I don't like it.
0: You don't sing in the car together?
1: No, but I can let everyone sing, and I can stay out, and I put my earpods in and listen to my own music.
0: You're taking all the fun away from it. You're taking all the fun away. I did see this week in the, I saw it on TV and the news. I don't know if it was last night or the night before. Miley Cyrus has got her own star on Hollywood Boulevard. Now she's got she's got an official star. And actually, I saw what she was wearing. That dress was horrendous. It was just, I don't know where she got it from. It was just like, you got yourself a star. You're a mega star now. And then you wear the most ugliest dress you could possibly find. I don't know. What's that all about?
1: Don't know. How you been?
0: I've been all right. I've been busy. It's that time of the year where we've got to make sure all our paperwork is all in and looking fantastic. And I've just been, doing it. And, of course, I'm busy on the road in the next few weeks. I'm going to be next 2 months. I'm going to be flat out travelling right around the country. A bit of cabaret and some bingo and a bit of everything happening there, and some private parties and weddings and, it's all happening. So it's nice. I'm looking forward to it. It's just it takes a lot of prep, right? You've got to have a lot of prep to get through it all, get it all organised. Yeah. And then what about you? Now, you went swimming on Monday. I know you went swimming on Monday because you told me before you were going swimming. And then what do you got planned for the rest of the week?
1: Well,

0: I'm going to move this with two of my workers.
1: Yeah. What are you going to go and watch?
0: Well, I don't know.
1: Oh. What's your favourite type of movie? Like a scary movie or a kids anime or a comedy or what's your go?
0: Well, I like scary movies.
1: Oh, you like scary movies?
0: Yeah.
1: Oh, gosh. No, I can't handle scary
0: movies. What movies do you like?
1: No, I like criers. I like ones that make you cry, that are so beautiful that you can't stop howling all the way through it. That's me.
0: Really?
1: I'm the one that's creating the flood. Yes, in the back row, where all the tears are literally creating the River Nile down the middle, where all the popcorn just flows on top. Yeah, it's I like a good heartbreaker. Yeah. But not scary. I can't do scary. No. I've got to work with Glenn on a Wednesday morning, and that's scary enough. I can't.
0: Yeah. Before you.
1: So, I can't do scary, but, you know, we've got to do what we've got to do. Yeah. And, you're going to go to the movies this week. Anything else in the plan? Anything exciting you got planned?
0: Probably I'm going swimming on Wednesday, but maybe my local trains. It's to Thursday night and we go for dinner.
1: Right. Wow. Yeah. Nice.
0: And I don't know where we will go. Yeah.
1: What's your favourite, if I say, let's go for dinner. What's your favourite? What do you like? Do you like a bit of barbecue chicken or you like a burger or what do you like? What's your go-to?
0: Mix. I like burgers, barbecue, chicken, and other stuff. What about yourself?
1: I like something that I can't get anywhere else. At the moment, I'm a bit into Mexican. I don't know why it gives me heartburn and repeats on me all night and when I just keep burping Mexican, but I've just got this thing about Mexican food at the moment. I don't know. I'm on the road to Mexican. I don't know. I've always wanted to go to Mexico just to see if the food's anything like the stuff that we get fed here. I don't know if it is.
0: I think you should go on a holiday to there.
1: Mexico's quite dangerous, I think. I've never been. I've been on the border, and that was scary enough, so I don't know. But, yeah, I'd like to have a go one day when I win the lottery. Is that likely to happen?
0: Nah, I don't think you'll win the lottery.
1: No. I had a game at Keno the other day, and I won $2. That was pretty exciting.
0: This is only for your kids.
1: Yeah. It's about all I'm likely to get, do you reckon? Hey?
0: Yeah.
1: Yeah, it's about right too.
0: So do you have any plans for this week?
1: This week, what am I doing? I'm taking clients to the doctors. I'll go grocery shopping tomorrow afternoon with a couple of clients, which is always good because I can then get some fruit and veg. I don't know. Yeah, nothing super duper. No, just as I said, a lot of prep, yeah, a lot of paperwork. I've got to do my taxes. That's exciting. Not. Which is a good reminder for all those people that do listen in. Don't forget, we're coming up to tax time at the moment. It's a great time to get it all in and ready, if you haven't already. Yeah. Oh, well, that's us for this week.
0: Okay.
1: Will you enjoy your week? You have a good week. I hope your dinner's good. I hope they take you somewhere really nice. I don't know, somewhere that's, you know, really, really nice. I don't even know of nice restaurants unless you want to pay a fortune in the city. But, you know, I'm sure they'll find there's something for you.
0: Like I want to go to a fancy restaurant.
1: You want to go to a fancy restaurant?
0: Yeah.
1: Well, I mean, I know you like fish. You like fish, don't you?
0: Yeah, I love fish.
1: Yeah, like there's a, You could go to, it's not in the city anymore, so just go over to Watson's Bay if it's through the day and have a beautiful fish lunch at Doyle's. That's a beautiful, nice lunch to do. Yeah. And not too expensive. You know, it's a bit pricey, but, you know, you only do it once in a blue moon. You could go up the top of Sydney Tower. I don't know who owns it now. Westfield Tower, I suppose it's called now. You can go up there and have lunch. That's nice. They do a bit of a bougie bar thing up there.
0: You're making me hungry.
1: Yeah. I'll leave it to you. Just Google. All right. All right. I'll see you next week.
0: Okay. See you next week.
1: All right. Take care. All right. We'll be back. We're about to roll up very shortly here at 89.3 2GLF.

Well, we're almost to the end of the program now. We've only got a couple of minutes, and then, of course, we'll have Beverly and Glenn in the station for what's it called now? Queer chat, queer people, something. Oh, I don't know. It's a lot easier. Handbag throwing. I'm not sure. They've throwing a whole lot of pictures at me that I'm not really sure what they're saying, which is probably a good thing. We'll be here again next week, the same time, same place, doing it all again. Do enjoy your week, a camp air. That's it, camp air. Yeah, I should have known that because I used to be on it. we will see you again next week, same time at 7 o'clock. Till then, have a great week. Stay safe. We'll catch you again. Bye-bye.

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0: And you are listening to another edition of Camp Air. We're on the fourth Monday of the month, and that means I have Beverly in the studio.
1: It means trouble.
0: It means trouble, I know. I've got to do the media law course again.
1: Trouble, trouble, trouble. I've got noise.
0: That's just you.
1: It's called dementia.
0: it's called schizophrenia.
1: I've got the buzzing. What did I say to you the other day? It's an electrical interference.
0: Probably.
1: Don't play with my knob.
0: It's that. Stop playing with it yourself. Leave it alone.
1: Is that better?
0: Yeah. Oh. You're right.
1: I love a little bit of static.
0: Yeah.
1: I've been looking forward to tonight. We agreed, Western Sydney, to do a shirts off Monday, and I told Glenn to wear clean underpants, and he refused to take his shirt off.
0: Well, I'll take my poor Sandy. You took your shirt off.
1: Shirt off, and then Sandy felt nauseated. She's like, oh.
0: And she had to put her sunglasses on and everything.
1: You know, I just thought with her not getting much, she'd be happy with a little bit of flesh.
0: I had to turn the lights off.
1: Oh, God, love you. It's been a crazy month, and I actually have to say thank you for filling in for me.
0: I think I've been in here every week for the month.
1: Yeah, he filled in for me while I went into hospital and had an angiogram done. But everything is good.
0: Mm.
1: Everything come back clear. So that
0: but now you've got other problems.
1: now we've moved on to the diabetes. I'm going to be pricked from every angle.
0: It's funny, you can tell when we're getting old, can't you?
1: Yeah, I know.
0: The conversation this afternoon wasn't high. How are you doing? It was our medical.
1: You know when you're getting old, when you pick up, you go to the clinic and they give you 8 new needles. I'm like, oh, okay.
0: I know, we're on the phone for half an hour comparing cardiology reports.
1: Oh, God. It's all downhill, but I'm not even 60 yet.
0: I know.
1: But I feel
0: you're nearly there. You're creeping onto it.
1: But I feel good. Like, I was in my head a bit last month because of the stents and all the heart stuff and I work because I was still on workers comp. But that's all finished now. Mm. Back to full hours. Back to full pay, I hope. We'll see.
0: And my poor doctor this afternoon going through the blood test report.
1: And then as of tomorrow, I start my insulin every day.
0: Well, that's a good sign.
1: The most exciting thing about going on insulin.
0: You got Sandy nicking the chocolates.
1: The most exciting thing about me going on insulin is, Glenn, do you want to know?
0: Here he comes. He's coming in with the chocolates.
1: Glenn, do you want to know? Or Sandy, do you want to know what the most exciting thing about going on insulin is?
2: I don't know.
1: I found out all the bad things and then I said, is there anything good?
2: Are you already on? No,
1: I was on Ozempic. But I'm on that now twice a week, so I should lose another 30 kilos. I'm going to be gorgeously skinny.
2: Oh,
1: yeah? He said, right. The diabetic told me not to waste time and money on red light therapy.
0: Well, red light, no, I won't go there.
1: red light therapy is for the penis.
0: You want something like that.
1: For stimulation. Oh. So now I'm on the insulin as of next week. He said within 4 weeks I'll be able to keep a hard one.
0: Really?
1: Something to look forward to.
0: So you'll be able to blow your doll up even harder.
1: I have to tell Chris.
0: You're right there,
2: there's a lot of chocolate in
1: there. Yeah, so I don't have to worry about the red light therapy now. I'll get an erection from the injection.
2: Well, I mean, that's nice.
1: It is nice for me. Can I tell you, when you get a hook up with someone from Grindr at MacArthur
2: Square... Are you going to send out an apology letter?
1: Out to MacArthur Square and you can't get it up, you've got problems.
0: But to everyone on Grindr.
2: To everyone on Grindr. That you're actually back in action.
1: Look at you wearing matching. You've got your blue shirt. No, it's the sleeves type.
0: At least it's not velour. That time of year.
1: She does use velour tracksuits.
0: I know she does.
1: They're on special at Temu at the moment for $15.95.
0: You can give them a filler. You buy
1: them
0: there.
1: They come in pink, purple and red.
0: Your velour tracksuits. We saw them at filler.
2: Oh, talking about filler, I saw something this week about polyfiller.
1: Polyfiller from Victoria?
0: The drag queen, yes.
2: The drag queen.
0: Yeah, the one at Bendigo.
1: From Victoria, yeah.
2: Is that who it is?
0: Yeah, she's a friend of Felicity's.
2: She couldn't get Centrelink?
0: Yeah, because she's there's something to do with the citizenship. She only just got it and it hadn't gone through yet or something like that.
2: Oh, and so a lot of people reached out and tried to help her because she needed to get her teeth done and she needed to, like, she had medical stuff.
1: Look, I want to do a GoFundMe for my new electric vehicle scooter.
0: I thought you were going to say something else then.
2: You don't need
0: to
2: drive.
1: I got a plan going.
2: Oh, my God.
1: I'm sick of doing fundraisings for everybody else.
2: We should do a fundraiser for all those people that have slept with you.
0: What about my mental health? You know, can we fundraise that? Health. Can we fundraise for that?
2: The Beverly Buttercup Mental Health
1: Facility. Sandy, you know what the problem with that is?
0: God, that'd be closing
1: the
0: week.
1: You know what the problem with that is? I've had sex with a lot of my friends, but they won't admit it.
0: There's a reason for that.
1: And then there's just ones that says, I was always drunk when it happened.
2: And they would know because they're still living with the same disease.
1: Yeah, but you know who I'm talking about. They're like, I was drunk.
2: Diphtheria is back on, apparently. Diphtheria.
1: What's diphtheria? Isn't that like hepatitis?
2: Do you know what diphtheria is? I had it actually in my story.
1: I think it's hepatitis.
0: Oh, is that, you're actually talking about a show.
2: No. It's an actual disease.
0: Oh, I know what that is.
2: Do you know what diphtheria is?
1: Yeah. Food poisoning?
0: Something like that.
2: No, it's not.
1: Is that like shingles? When you kiss a guy, you get sores all over your face?
2: I don't know, but I've heard of it. It was like one of those old type of diseases that your mother told you around, you know? And then diphtheria. Oh. So I'm going to look it up.
1: Look, you've got to remember when I was 17 and 18, there's no such thing as condoms, and now they're just too expensive.
0: You choose Glad Wrap like we used to in the old days.
2: He's a crunchy wrapper.
1: Crunchy wrapper. No, we Glad Wrap.
0: Ben's case, silver foil.
1: Glad Wrap.
2: I had a girl at school was named Crunchy because she used to sleep with boys.
1: Just curious, have you ever used margarine when you...
2: Margarine, no.
0: Crisco.
1: Because you have no lubrication.
0: Crisco.
1: Can't afford it this week.
2: Margarine. Oh,
1: yeah, because
2: my God,
1: now it's plant extract, so you don't get diarrhea, but you still have the flavour.
2: Oh.
0: I mean, that'll change the ads for Rita the
2: Eater. What's diphtheria, Glenn? I want to know what it is.
0: Now, Bev, tell me. Just stop me if you haven't got
2: Bev would know this. Bev would have it.
0: A highly contagious and potentially life-threatening bacterial infection caused by core bacteria. It primarily affects the nose and throat.
2: How's your nose and throat, Bev?
0: Sniff.
1: That's okay.
0: Yeah. Mm. But, oh, here we are. This is him. But can also cause skin ulcers.
2: Oh, yeah. She likes a good ulcer.
1: I don't mind a hemorrhoid or two.
0: She's been trying to push them back in for years.
2: Her anus is like a pincushion.
0: Oh, wait till you show you the photo. It's like
1: I wanted to tell you, if you saw it in the dark, you just go and do it. Lots of people don't worry about it. I'm just telling you, when you have...
2: Yours glows in the dark.
1: When you get old, you just have... It's called pity sex. I've been trying to convince my son, he's nearly 40, to start having pity sex, but he won't do it. He's like, no, I've seen some of the pity things you've done. I've seen some of the people
2: that have slept with you.
1: He goes, I've got rid of two of them in the past because they wouldn't leave. I went, yeah.
0: Yeah, here's some other symptoms. The bacteria produces a dangerous toxin that can cause breathing difficulties, heart damage, nerve damage. You tend to run off at the mouth.
1: It's like shingles.
2: Sounds a bit like a virusy, shingly.
0: I added the run off the mouth.
1: You got to remember when I was sexually active in my 30s, the only thing was around was crab, syphilis, and gonorrhea. Now I'm in my 60s. We don't do that kind of thing.
2: In your 30s,
1: we cuddle.
0: Wrong. Wow, that was a long time ago.
1: Look, we cuddle now.
2: You couldn't cuddle anyone.
1: You get together with somebody from Grindr, and you cuddle. Don't you?
0: Years ago, it wasn't Grindr. There was no such thing.
1: It was Gay.
2: I was thinking that the other day. It was Manline.
0: It was Gaycom.
1: No, it was MySpace.
2: Manline.
1: MySpace is where I used to hook up all the time.
2: I used to always use Manline. Yeah, we didn't have a computer.
1: Do you remember Grindr Radio?
0: What the hell's Grindr Radio?
1: So when they had Grindr, they had a radio station that was just Grindr, and they did 24-hour music. Awesome. No such thing.
2: No, it was that Gaydar.
1: Yeah, Gaydar music.
2: Yeah.
1: But the Gaydar is
2: more like when we had the phones.
0: I think it's still around, Grindr, actually.
1: My profile, I couldn't reactivate it. I tried it already this week. But I did get back onto Oasis Active, which is really good, and Gay Matchmaker. They give us a little bit of a freebie here and there.
2: Gay Matchmaker, yeah.
1: And they even have a lesbian one for you if you want it, Glenn.
2: No, he's got what's the
1: it's polyester.
2: Grey daddies or something, isn't it called?
0: Silver daddies.
2: Silver daddies. Grey he's daddies. Got silver daddies.
1: Look, I get more hits on the tranny one. I just put a drag picture and then go hammer the
2: Well, tongue. I've seen you just post your picture with a Birkin.
1: There's a little story behind that. Sandy, there's a little story behind that. So I shaved my son's back and it was all on the floor and I thought, my son's like, let's see what you look like with hair. So I put it on my head and took a photo.
0: Hang on. But, so you got your son's back hair and put it on your head?
1: To make it look like I had a burqa because burqa, no, Merkin.
2: All I could say is he must have been a very hairy man.
1: He is, but Merkas are really expensive. They're like $700 for a Merkin.
2: Oh, yeah, I saw that one last year.
1: Yeah, so I put the hair on my head for 3 days. I glued it. It looked fabulous.
0: You glued
1: it? For 3 days?
3: Yeah.
2: I thought you bought, didn't you buy a man's toupee?
1: I have got one.
2: You did. Yeah. I thought you never got it fitted properly?
1: Ophelia couldn't style it properly. She said it looks good in the videos and looks good online, but I can't get it to look good on you. So we tried it, but it just looked, because my hair underneath, the hair underneath is grey and I bought brown, I should have let this grow and then blended it in, but I put it on and we styled it and everything. She's like, it just looks like it's plumped on there.
2: Yeah, she do need to have hair to blend it in.
0: I mean, it just looks like someone's popped a wig on a seal.
1: She goes, otherwise I had the option of shaving it back to the skin and just doing the topper, into a mohawk and flip it. You know, I could just do this all the time, flip my hair back and so forth.
2: Yeah, no.
1: Because mine goes back
2: here. I reckon you could just do like a big cone hat in various colours, predominantly red and yellow, the ones that are circus themed.
1: I'll
2: put a ball in your mouth. Look,
1: when I win lotto, I'm going to have a facelift and hair transplant and then come back as a new person and change my name.
2: You'll be...
1: Start again.
2: You'll be 60 with a whole lot of scarring on your
1: I'll
2: head.
1: I'll be 65 with hair.
2: You'll be lucky if a hair transplant won't take.
1: And I will have house boys with me. Oh, I've got it all planned.
2: Your follicles are too dead. You've got to have follicles to
1: There's
2: make
1: nothing
2: it work.
0: By the way, Sandy, you can't hear this. You haven't got the headphones on at the moment. The circus theme's behind us.
2: Oh, is it? Yeah.
1: I can't get the hair to grow. I can't get the hair to grow back on my leg and penis from years of shaving and waxing. It's all gone. And that's why I have to do the anal bleaching. So when I bend over, you have a beautiful. So when I bend over, I have a beautiful hole in the dark.
0: I'm looking for the dog sound effect now.
2: I'll go and get my golf clubs now.
1: Haven't you ever used the anal bleaching stuff?
2: No, I don't.
1: Oh, so yours is not brown or anything. I thought in your age it would start to go be crispy.
2: No, it's nothing crispy. There's nothing crispy about it.
1: Yours would. You'd be crispy.
2: There's nothing.
1: So as you get older, it goes brown and crispy. Your
2: really?
1: Hole. Yeah.
2: I don't know.
1: You haven't looked.
2: Mine hasn't been destroyed like yours
0: so
2: has.
0: I've got to ask the usual question. He hasn't been here for a month. How do you see it?
1: You put a mirror on the bathroom floor and look at it. So when you go home, put the phone, if you haven't got a mirror, I want to have a look if yours is crispy.
2: I am not going to even go anywhere near my hole. It's not crispy.
1: I reckon it is. I bet yours is brown too. That's why she's in denial.
2: I don't want to look at my hole.
1: But you should. As a gay person, they always want to know what their hole looks like.
0: Because no one's ever complained. What's the point of looking at it?
2: That's right.
1: Straight people don't want it because they don't look.
2: When they go, I know that they've got no worries.
1: Listen, straight people don't want to know, but gay people want to know if it looks...
2: What makes you think I'm going to let anyone near my hole?
1: Make it look beautiful. You can be a top and still let them go for eating or something.
2: Yeah. Good luck
1: with
2: that.
1: I'm just saying.
2: All right, I'm going to go.
0: And I'm open on the delay.
1: She's had enough. Plus, you're going home to cook dinner, aren't you?
2: No, I've got dinner on. Yeah,
1: yeah. What is it?
2: I did some slow-cooked pork.
1: I'm not allowed to eat from midnight till 9 a.m. and then I've got to go and have... What is
2: another
1: it?
2: Test?
1: Another test done, yeah.
0: Blood test, isn't it?
2: Oh, just
1: blood
2: test.
1: Oh, no, I'm going
2: test.
1: Through some machine. They're going to put the dye in.
2: Oh, yeah, yeah.
0: CT scan. MRI, CT, whatever the hell it is.
1: I don't know. But I know at 9 o'clock in the morning they're going to put a cannula in and I'll go and have blood tests and then go back and then have the dye test done. Then I'm allowed to have a snack at lunchtime and then they'll do another test after I fill my stomach with water.
2: Yeah, yeah, yeah, because they want to see what you like.
1: And the guy goes, you should do it over a period of time, but I want it all done and out of the way so I can start fresh. Because now I don't have to have heart surgery or anything and my wrist... I've been cleared to go back to work.
2: Oh, have you?
1: Yeah.
2: Oh, okay, that's good.
1: I just want to start fresh, get back.
0: I'm sure the people on Grindr will be very appreciative of that.
2: A lot of people.
0: They can go back
2: all
0: on
2: those
0: email.
2: People
1: don't
2: at
1: worry,
2: Macquarie
1: I,
2: are very, very
1: I
2: happy.
1: You, I found out.
0: Everyone's unblocking them.
2: They can now come out of their lounge.
1: This might benefit you if you want help. I found out now you can get benzocaine injections done in small doses into your penis so you can get an erection too. So if you ever need anything, let me know.
2: Trust me, I don't need any problem.
1: Yeah, but not now because you're not 60, but mine has problems.
0: I can also think of better places to put a needle.
1: Sometimes Glenn gets me there, but then it goes down. Do you know what I mean? that kind of thing.
2: Use concrete.
0: You're the most. You're the main reason for erectile dysfunction in New South Wales. What are you telling us about?
2: He is. Statistics have proven.
1: Okay, how old are you?
0: 62.
1: And can you still get it up?
0: I'm not telling you.
1: Properly, see? That's what I'm saying.
2: She can't. She's past it.
1: That's why I said I'll get you the benzocaine injection.
0: No, that's why I keep sliding off the chair, and I can't do that because Flash will get upset if you can't close the coffin lid.
1: Because you can get it for the anus. You can get it for the anus as well, but the problem is you want to...
0: I don't have an erection there.
1: Listen.
2: Why would you want to put a needle in your bottom?
1: That's right. You want to feel it. But
0: unless you've got chlamydia.
1: Porn stars do it so then they can just get the shot. Get the picture. Right. You know, you get it in and get the picture.
2: Right.
0: Oh, I know what he's talking about.
1: Yeah.
0: There's a documentary on it somewhere.
1: Yeah, so I've just watched the whole thing. You can do it for your bum as well, but I don't want it for my bum. I'd like to feel it so it can be over quickly.
2: Right.
1: Because I'm a self, as I've got to, I'm older, Sandy, I'm very selfish lover.
2: Wow.
1: I come and then I'm like out of there. Bye-bye.
2: I didn't realise this whole show was based on Beverly's sex life.
0: It always is.
1: It's only when I come in on the fourth Monday, but when I come in by myself, I bring a guest to let them talk.
2: Thank God for that.
0: Yeah, as
1: so
0: if.
1: Next month, next week,
0: yes,
1: it's Breast Cancer Awareness Month, and it's all about pink and wearing pink, and we have somebody coming in to talk about breast cancer and prostate cancer, and someone from the Cancer Council comes in to talk about the bum hole.
2: Why were you running around with no top on before?
1: Because we were going to do Shirts Off Monday.
0: I never agreed to it.
1: Glenn said, okay, that sounds like a
2: you
1: good
2: idea. You want Glenn to do that?
1: Yeah, and I told him to wear clean underpants, but then I forgot to wear underpants. So.
2: Oh, it's like someone's...
0: You don't forget, you just don't.
1: Now, how that came about is because I found out the cameras aren't working properly.
0: They are working.
2: Let's
1: do a naked program.
2: They're just not connected.
1: I suggested doing a naked program and see if anybody complains.
0: That one.
2: Yeah, they don't go any. They're recording.
0: They're recording. You're still being recorded.
1: Yeah, I mean, Chris is not sitting at home batting off or anything. No, or Ian's not sitting there batting off.
0: Not to you, let's put it that way.
1: Or the secretary.
2: The only way you can see them is in the recorded camera, which is in the locked-in office.
1: Oh, okay. See, we could do a Shirts Off then, or underpants off.
0: You're determined to get my clothes off.
2: Why would you want to?
1: Because it'd be fun.
2: It's cold.
0: Yes.
1: It's not cold. Are you cold?
0: I'm going to need an injection. It's cold.
1: Yeah. See, I'm a little bit hot.
2: That's the type of injection you want.
1: I'm a little bit hot and flustered. What's with the... You don't gamble, so what's with the... I was going to ask you yesterday.
2: No, it's just...
1: Someone gave them to you?
2: No, it's just so I don't lose them.
0: The little, you know, I don't do that too. You get more on the key ring. Yeah. It's easier to find them.
1: On my key ring, I've got a 40-year anniversary key to the factory.
2: Oh, yes. you actually put it on your key ring?
1: It's very heavy, yeah, because I kept losing my
2: key. Are you meant to put it on your key ring?
1: I got two of them. So then when I got my coffee machine, because they give you presents.
0: Is the place ever locked?
1: When they give you presents, they give you like a key. So it's like a token. It's not really a key.
0: Oh, yes.
2: Well,
1: you know, when you've been there 25 years, I got a gold watch. But
0: it's like the key to the door. It's like the council.
1: It got stolen when we got broken into. They took that and the iPad and the laptop.
2: Oh, gosh. Okay.
1: Can't replace a 25-year-old. What do you call it? 20th anniversary.
2: All right. Damn.
0: You can.
1: So when I get to 60...
2: I'm going home to get some pork and me fork.
1: When I get to 60, I get vouchers for a nursing home.
2: Oh, that'd be nice.
0: Well, we can take a collection now if you want.
2: Hopefully your consumables pay for some nappies as well. It'd be nice.
0: Well, he did say...
2: To fix that burnt hole of yours.
0: He did say the pens are not on special this week.
1: Stop it.
2: They might be able to give you a free cream to make your brown go white.
1: So can I ask you, you're not on any medication at all?
2: No. No.
1: So you're very no blood pressure, no cholesterol.
2: No, I don't have any problems.
1: Have you ever had them checked?
2: Yeah, of course.
1: Because you're not
2: checked.
1: Getting any younger.
2: I'm only 50. It's not exactly. Yeah, I'm not dead.
1: Do you know when I? I broke my wrist. Remember, I broke my wrist.
2: Yeah, but I live. The difference between you and me, Beverly, is I live a very healthy.
1: So do
2: life.
1: I live a healthy life. Protein in
2: full
0: have,
2: of
0: have another tin of chocolate.
2: McDonald's.
1: Listen,
2: except for my two chocolates.
1: You never do takeaway.
2: A chocolate's not bad for you in moderation.
1: Yeah, you're allowed chocolate. Not doing takeaway or anything.
2: No, very, very rarely I do.
1: You know what my diabetic doctor told me? I should do light and easy.
0: I think he's trying to tell you something else.
1: No, because I've got to go to 70 kilos. So I'm 85 now, but I've got to go to 70.
0: I can't do that. There's not enough on it. I need three of the bloody things.
1: They're very small, the meals, you know, you buy from Lidl.
2: Yeah, but you don't cook.
1: Not really. Sometimes I do. Because when I'm by myself or my son's working, there's no point cooking for one. Would you cook for one person?
2: Yeah, I do.
1: Oh, really? How do you do that? What do you do? Give the rest of the dog or cattle?
2: No, just break it up and meal up. They put some in the freezer and then...
1: Do you know what a meal I do? I just do some steamed vegetables and boiled rice and go to bed.
2: Do one big huge batch and do a whole lot, put them in the freezer, label them, and then they're like light and easy. You take them out when you want them.
1: Plus, I try not to eat. So during the day, I eat nothing.
2: Mm.
1: Just one meal in the afternoon. So that's how we're balancing.
2: Is that the way you work with diabetes, though?
1: You know, he told me I should be trying to eat some fruit during the day.
2: Yeah, you should be having a balanced meal all day.
1: Yeah, and they've given me a plan and even outlined when I can have intimate time on it. It's got everything. Oh, love.
0: You've got to schedule that.
1: I've got to schedule that. No pineapple, gorgeous. It's very bad.
0: No pineapple.
2: No avocado.
0: No.
1: No, I love avocado. Like avocado?
2: I love avocado.
0: Bye, Sandy.
1: Yeah, I'm not allowed. Have a great week. I'll see you next Monday in the studio with my special guest, and we're going to talk about breast.
0: I think it's time to go to a track.
1: No,
0: there.
1: Not yet. Why? I'm having too much fun.
0: All right.
1: I want to tell everybody, if you're listening, we have a new chat room because you failed to tell people. So if you're on Facebook...
0: It keeps changing.
1: No, because our other... chat room got someone kept reporting it for the name and then they're reporting it for the content. So when I went to log in, I had to, if I wanted to keep it, change the name. So I changed the name to Western Sydney Pride or something, and then I've started again. But I don't know if it's this.
0: Yeah, it's that microphone.
1: Yay! I'm sorry, you don't hear it on the radio. We hear it, but they don't hear it. What was I saying? Dementia just kicked in.
0: Okay, chat room.
1: Oh, yeah, they just made me change the name. So I changed the name, but now with the chat room we've got now, we've got to get at least 100 people or we'll lose that. So it's generated AI by how many people are in it. So search now. It's just Camp Air chat room. Okay? It's nothing. And it's partly because you're ready for this?
0: Yeah.
1: Camp Air is a camping company.
0: Oh, God.
1: So we've got to keep it gay chatting so people don't confuse Camp Air with camping. Camping. Get it? Camping.
0: We put a lot of posters up.
1: So, yeah. George, you're still moderator. I've switched you over, okay? We want moose knuckle pictures.
0: He said hello, by the way.
1: You know why? Because as you get older, the moose knuckle sags.
0: Oh, God.
1: Like yours are very saggy.
0: I beg your pardon?
1: Come on, Glenn, be honest.
0: They're not.
1: They are saggy.
0: They're not. I roll them up every day.
1: I'm telling you. And I reckon, looking at your arms, I reckon it'd be really hairy too.
0: Oh, excuse me.
1: I think there'd be a jungle down there. And that's why I want you, when you go home today, this is your homework.
0: Yeah.
1: Put a mirror on the bathroom floor or your camera phone and take a picture. You'll be shocked at what's there. You'll look and think, oh, my God, no wonder no one wants to go there. So that's why you've got to clean it out.
0: Maybe I'll leave it like that as a deterrent.
1: George, can you put the phone down on the floor and take a picture of your...
0: Oh, don't tell him to do that.
1: Bum. Everybody should do it. Everybody should know their body.
0: The problem is you spend a lot of time knowing everyone else's.
1: You should know what your hole looks like. So then when your partner goes to... go in for the kill, you know what he's looking at. Like, just think of other people. So you don't want a big brown smiley face. You want a nice pink one.
0: A happy face.
1: A happy face with a little bit of twerking going on around the hole. That's great.
0: Oh, lovely. It's nice.
1: Oh, we're going to get suspended too. I can feel it coming.
0: So can I.
1: Let's go to a track, Glenn. I want to go see what George is saying. He might have already sent me a picture. George, text me that picture, please.
0: Well, considering what you just said, you want a happy face. Mm. I thought we'd play some Pharrell Williams.
1: Do you want me to help you with the camera angle?
0: What camera? No, it's fine. It's not a problem. I can handle that.
1: Can't you do that at home? Just keep it on your phone and look at it and think, my poor boyfriend, my poor boyfriend.
0: Poor boyfriend. He gets well away from it.
1: You are listening to Camp Air.
0: And I'm happy.
1: On 89.3 and...

0: 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You are listening to Camp Air with DJ Glenn and Beverly Buttercup. And that was David Guetta, Without You. Before that, Ain't No Mountain High Enough, Boys Town Gang, and Happy, Pharrell Williams.
1: That last song was a little slow. I think I wanted to cut my wrist.
0: I've been talking to you. It's going to happen.
1: Last week's program, Western Sydney, if you didn't listen to it, go to www.893fm.com.au. Click on On Demand, because it was great music. And he played my all-time favourite song. But
0: Ace of Base, wasn't it?
1: No, I'm not going to tell if you don't remember. It's okay. Ace of Base.
0: I can't remember.
1: My bum. How do you get ABC to Ace to Base?
0: Oh, I don't know. We started with A. It was close enough.
1: It was ABC. Anyway, I loved it because it was the first time I was, that song was playing, first time I got kissed by a guy.
0: Oh.
1: Yeah.
0: Is that why you like it?
1: I've just had it in my head. It's like when I first went roller skating at Campbelltown, they had Locomotion on. So it just, when certain songs play, it brings back memories. Yeah.
0: Oh.
1: I was trying to root someone in the toilet at the roller skating ring, you know. And I will not tell you that young kids do things like this when they're 17 and 18. They're highly generated. Is that the word?
0: I don't know.
1: No, I don't know about
0: generated. I don't think so.
1: Highly horny.
0: Oh, is that the word?
1: Oh,
0: you were trying to clean it up and you ended up back there.
1: I want to tell you, George used to be naughty in the laneway at Liverpool. Oh, my God. I asked him the other day, how long do you think we've known each other for? Now, remember, I started drag in 92, okay? But I knew George before I did drag. So he met Beverly way after. He always knew BJ.
0: Mm-hmm.
1: You know, the alternative ego from the record shop in Liverpool. And he was, I'm sure he was only getting $6 an hour. So he might have been underage. I don't know. But it was a long time ago.
0: You do the math. How old did he say he was?
1: He's 50 now. George would be 50.
0: How long ago did you say this was?
1: I was 17, 18. So, yeah. I didn't start.
0: 33 years?
1: Yeah, I didn't start. No, I started. I've been doing drag 36 years. I met him before drag.
0: Well, no, Cassie, had to be underage.
1: Pedophile, Beverly. Oh, God, getting myself into trouble here. Anyway, yeah. He used to wear really tight pants then, like his mum purposely bought the wrong size.
0: Poor thing.
1: Poor thing, yeah.
0: That might explain a few
1: things. I'll be honest with you. I don't think if he knew he was Arthur or Martha or Mary or Michael or George, he didn't know.
0: I mean, it explains a few things. Those little tight pants would have crushed
1: them.
0: See,
1: for me, I did anything when I was 17 for $20.
0: You still do?
1: No, $20 was $20. You know, lollipop or an ice cream, I'm in.
0: Should see what he does for forever.
1: I want to tell you, I was brought up at Mount Druitt. The things I used to get up to at Lethbridge Park Primary School. I'd curl your hair, Glenn.
0: Oh, God.
1: Yes. I was destined to get in trouble and destined to become a dad at 17 and have multiple children around the country. Thank God.
0: Yeah, you probably don't know about that.
1: Thank God I only got stuck with one.
0: Oh, I hope he's not listening.
1: No, he'd be on the PlayStation. He has no interest in anything I do.
0: Just remember, when you play this back at home tomorrow, don't play the spot because it's stuck with him.
1: No, he'll be at work tomorrow. Has no interest in anything I do. Nothing. He won't come to heaven, won't come to a gay thing, but he's worked gay events. Like, I'm trying to get tickets for Jason Donovan in concert. So this month there's a big festival going on in Parramatta, and they've got Sonia, the American singer. They've got Jason Donovan. They've got Broz, you know, the boys, the twins. They've got a lot of 80s people, and they've come together for this festival, which is supposed to be rock.
0: But I actually knew his father many years ago.
1: Yeah, so he's doing a one-hour set. First time in Sydney he's ever. So he's done stuff in Melbourne and on tour in America, but never here. So it'll be interesting.
0: I met his father.
1: Too many broken hearts in the world.
0: Do you know his father was an actor?
1: Yes, we know, and he's passed on, hasn't he?
0: No, still lives in Bondi.
1: No, their family's in Victoria.
0: No, Terence lives in Bondi.
1: Really? I thought they were all from Victoria.
0: No, from here.
1: Oh, what? Maybe his dad's living where Jason Donovan OD'd. At Bondi. So remember when he broke up with Kylie, had all the drug problems and then OD'd? Yeah. Have you watched the Kylie documentary?
0: No, I sort of thought.
1: Look, I watched it. I only have one little bit of criticism. Okay? Jason Donovan swears a lot.
0: Oh, I knew that.
1: And I think physically and mentally, when he broke up with Kylie, He went through a lot, and you can tell by the way he talks without actually saying it. He was very jealous of the success. And you got to remember, Kylie was cheating on him with Michael Hutchins. When he said in the interview that she disappeared to the toilet with him, I thought, that's a sign, isn't it? How do you, when you're a pop star in the charts, compete with a rock legend? Do you know what I mean? Because Jason hadn't started singing then. He was just dating her. So it covers all that early on stuff, and then the middle is the middle. They didn't cover much of the gay thing, but they did show the drag queens doing the Kylie show at the Aubrey and blah, blah, blah.
0: You know Jason Don was 57 now.
1: Oh, I thought he was 58 because Kylie's 58.
0: And you're right. He was born in Melbourne, and but moved to Sydney.
1: I'm 59, so I thought, yeah, because Locomotion came out when I was 18. So, yeah, that would be 40 years ago. So next year, Kylie's been singing for 40 years.
0: Oh, my God.
1: Do you know that's hard to maintain? So you think of all these great singers which have come and gone. Where are they now?
0: So she's been screeching at us for that long.
1: But disappointingly, Sia is the richest female Australian singer. Did you know that?
0: Actually, I think I did.
1: Yeah, Sia's Australian, then there's Keith Urban, then there's Kylie Minogue, then there's Iggy's something or other, and then Danny Minogue.
0: I think Sandy brought this up on the breakfast show.
1: Olivia Newton-John was alive, but not now. Female-wise. So, yeah, I was looking at some stats after the Kylie documentary came out. I thought there would have been more wealthier Australian singers. And they can only be classed as Australia if they have an Australian passport. So I didn't know Sia was still Australian.
0: Because
1: you've got to remember, Sia did a lot of music but didn't want people to see her face. It was always covered, remember?
0: I mean, I haven't heard Jason Donovan sing live for a very long time. So I just
1: I haven't seen him live, but we can go and find something if you want me to find something, and we can see what
0: I tried once before.
1: Wait, I'll find a video and see if people think Jason Donovan's a fabulous singer or not. It popped up on Facebook earlier. But the tickets are on sale now. I wouldn't mind seeing Sonia. She'd be 60. Remember? What does Sonia sing? It only takes a minute, girl. Oh, no. I have to think what Sonia sung, but there's a big concert. Now, for all you people that are like, what are you talking about, Beverly? I've posted in the chat room the poster, the tickets. Glenn, can you see that or not really?
0: Not at the moment.
1: What's this called, Glenn? They're saying rock, isn't it? But they're all the performers. Can you read them? There's lots of performers.
0: So we got on the 30th of May, the ACCU Stadium. It's the rock.
1: It can't be rock because it's more pop, wouldn't you say?
0: It's the rock Huddersfield.
1: Whatever. But Jason Donovan's performing there. Sonia's performing there. I know them ones.
0: Tony Hadley, Sonia, Nick Haywood, Jason
1: Nick Donovan. Haywood's the owner, who that is.
0: Stereo MCs, Go West, Nick Go Kershaw, West? Kim Wilde, Mark Allman, Matt Goss.
1: Oh, Kim Wilde too. I didn't know that. So Matt is one of the Bros boys. So, yeah, that might be worth a $500 ticket. You know what the concerts are like these days. So, yeah, George, do you want to come with me? I want to go and see Sonia and be a big girl. I could even go in drag. Probably get bashed, but...
0: You're going to mention this.
1: Probably get bashed, but...
0: You're going to mention this.
1: Oh, look, it's good to finish

0: Then it went to 150. Now a good night is 100. Like, things have dramatically changed because of the cost of living and a whole lot of other things. And at the end of the day, the only people which will make money, and don't take this the wrong way, are the performers and the DJ and the club. So I was losing, and I said to Lady, and this is why we had a bit of a buff. Is that the word, buff?
1: Bust up.
0: A bit of a bust up.
1: Yeah.
0: I wanted to create an alternative event so there was something for her to do. So we started, we come up with the idea, first we try Heaven on the Green, didn't work. Going to try bingo, and she can do the bingo, and we'll try and give $400 away and blah, blah, blah, but I can't make people buy tickets. So then next year, in July, it'll be our last dance. It will celebrate 20 years, and it'll just be the last dance, but in its current format. So then in November or December, I want to do a reunion, and then in the following year in February, but at one of our old venues because we can't stay at Cabramatta. So I've had to plan in front. So everything is locked in now for 2026 and 2027. Then I'll rethink things because four dances are achievable. And because you've got Pash, so people are, Pash can now go every month. I don't care if people want to drive that far. Do you know what I mean?
1: But it's a bit hard to do it every month.
0: It's depending on if you're chasing the money. I'm not chasing the money.
1: Well, it's not just that, it's the entertainers because the shows are busy.
0: I want to tell the entertainers will do it because they're getting paid.
1: But not at full price.
0: No, a lot of them at Pash are getting paid really good money. So Mel looks after them. So my argument is, like, we've always tried to have a budget of $500 or $600. But in reality, we used to be able to get someone for $50. They now want $100. So things have changed. So you've really got to look after the people that look after you. So I'm just going to focus on my friends and the people and the performers that do the right thing by me. If the new ones want to come along and do it, they can. But respect is earned. Do you know what I mean? Some of them just are so flippant. This way I can book maybe a city show or something, like make it a bigger event because I don't want to do the night. Well, okay. Technically, Glenn, we're not supposed to run the night with less than 70 people because the club don't want to pay for the two bar staff.
1: Well, they're not going to make any money.
0: And the two security. So I'm happy to run the night as long as we get 70 people. That 70 people at $15 covers the cost of the entertainment and DJ. Anything left over goes to the next night and the next night, apart from the charity night. So the next one is on the 13th of June. I've locked in 15 performers, had one cancel already, Bella Rose. She's overcommitted or booked for something else, blah, blah. And Sandy. Sorry, I had two people. Sandy was double booked as well. But Marilyn Mutrub jumped in. So we've got 15 awesome performers, but I can't get people to buy tickets. It's really, really weird.
1: And we won't say who it is because I want this to be special. There's a very special duet.
0: Is it? I don't know about that.
1: Did you read the chat room?
0: Nothing's in the chat room about it.
1: Yeah.
0: Because it's got to go through me first.
1: No, it's in there.
0: Oh, so they've already organised stuff without telling me.
1: Yeah.
0: Or they've just put it in there. Oh, you're not talking about...
1: Yeah. Let's have a sell.
0: Not really, because we've got someone very special coming and doing. They're launching.
1: But this is the duo.
0: We've got Damien, which you probably
1: haven't seen before.
0: We've got Damien coming to perform tracks off his new album, brand new. Originally, I was trying to get Mary Keane, but it just didn't come together.
1: Mary's a bit busy.
0: No, it just didn't come together.
1: Well, she's got a new album.
0: And the problem is we couldn't do a sound check, and that's why Damien's doing it, because he's got a new album coming out. It's just really, really hard. Like, Colette was easy, because she walked in and walked out, and she had everything done. But a lot of them, because they're with record labels, they don't want to give up their backing track and they don't want to do this and blah, blah, blah. I'm like, just talk to Glenn. I don't want to know about it. So he's agreed to come out and do two numbers at the end of the second show. So then the end of the last show, we can have Kings of Joy with, originally it was going to be, ready for this, 10 people, but I said no.
1: God, how do you fit them all on stage?
0: I said, four or five, yes, but it's not that. It's because of the space we have in the dressing room. So for all you people out there to messaging me because they want to perform, I don't really want any more performers because me and Glenn want to keep it to 30 minutes a show so people can dance and have a bit of fun.
1: You've got to remember,
0: I've got 15 people coming in for free.
1: So the other thing too is to keep the room free, the bar needs to make the money. The problem is the bar won't make the money if the show is too long because they're sitting down watching the show.
0: Most dancers they make, I'm not allowed to discuss it.
1: It's 15 minutes each show of

0: money the club can't make. That makes a difference.
1: It's not that, Glenn. I think a lot of people don't want to buy pre-sold tickets anymore. Yeah. But we need to have 70 to go ahead. So hopefully we get 70 people every dance. And if they don't want to buy pre-sold, they can do it on the door. But normally the people who pay on the door are ones that never come again.
0: Mm.
1: The people which come all the time pre-buy.
0: Still 3 weeks to go.
1: 2 weeks to go.
0: Well, it's three weeks.
1: Yeah, because we've got the long weekend. Mm. So I'm thinking after the long weekend it might. But there's so much going on. So next month, for all you people that didn't know, and you should know this, it's the Pride Festival. So there's a lot of stuff going on with the Sydney Pride Festival. Plus, what's the one you're friends with? The Q?
0: Qtopia.
1: Qtopia. So now they're doing a Pride thing. Mm. There is so
0: I think it's called Pride Business.
1: Pride Business is paramount. That's separate.
0: No, there's something else going on with Qtopia. Something.
1: Yeah, Pride Business is working with them, but they're not.
0: Yeah.
1: So the thing they do at Parramatta is two guys run it.
0: Hmm.
1: Qtopia is run by them people, which is a board now, I believe. They're trying to do it as a registered charity. It's all very different. But I just don't want people to forget about things that have already been running. Do you know what I mean? Because there's a lot of things that have been going for a long time, like Polly's, Heaven, the Three Sisters. And they only will run if groups work together and network. I'm just so sick of everybody. You put stuff out there a year in front and they still go and do it the same time. You need to work together with things. Do you know what I mean? There's lots of great things like bingo, drag bingo, and trivia. Lady does trivia. And
0: Marilyn on Tuesdays.
1: Yeah. And now Marilyn Palmaro are doing bingo. Crystal and that are doing bingo. Sandy's doing bingo. You've got bingo now back at Campbelltown RSL. There's just so much going on. So I think reducing it to four dances is achievable if I just stay away from everything. I want to stay away from Mardi Gras. I want to stay away from long weekends. I want to stay away from school holidays if I can. Do it after the school holidays. Because we have a lot of lesbians that come and have children and stuff. They can't come when it's school holiday time. So, and you know yourself, you're very busy with the NDSI and stuff and your camps with the little boys and all that. All that stuff you do. I know you're into all that stuff on the side. Good.
0: Oh, no, we're not.
1: So, yeah, I'm just having a look. We've sold 30 tickets.
0: Well, it's still 3 weeks ago. I mean, this has happened before.
1: It happens all the time now.
0: Yeah.
1: So this has been happening since PASH started.
0: Yeah, but it's a surge.
1: Because PASH wasn't on, people had nowhere else to come, so they came. Mm. Now they have choices. Everybody has choices.
0: But this happens a lot. This happens, then you get a surge.
1: Mm. I don't care because I'm not getting paid. And at the end of the day, you shouldn't care because we're giving all the money to charity.
0: Yeah.
1: So in reality, for the 13th, I don't really care one way or another. 70 people at $20. What's that? Is that a still good donation?
0: 140. That's not right.
1: No, that's more.
0: It's 1,400.
1: More than that. Yeah, it's $1,400. Mm. It's better than nothing.
0: Mm.
1: So let's hope we get to 70. After Heaven, the weekend after Heaven, PASH is on. So I'm sure their tickets will be available soon. Maybe they'll wait till the long weekend. I don't know. I'm not in the loop. Do you see anything?
0: No.
1: It's hard because do you know what I've discovered now? A lot of stuff's on Instagram, not Facebook. Mm. And a lot of the new drag queens stay off Facebook because of Meta and the art. Do you know what I mean? If you want good talent, you find it on Instagram.
0: I don't look at it.
1: You're on Instagram and I followed you yesterday.
0: Did you? You're the one following me around, you dirty thing.
1: Oh, this profile. What's it say? Glenn, the slut.
0: Shouldn't say anything at all.
1: Glenn, I think it's looped off your Facebook. So when you have Facebook, Meta automatically, because they own Instagram. I haven't really got into TikTok, but I do the odd video.
0: I think Marilyn's into that. I can't understand it.
1: She's got thousands and thousands of followers. On Instagram, we're only up to 3,900 followers, which is small fry. Like, I got excited when our Facebook page got up to 3,000 or our chat room got up to 1,000. They're also competitive on Facebook. It's very clicky.
0: Well, see, Marilyn gets around. Like, I was looking last night. We were watching something and I wanted to look up Cameo. Remember Cameo? That was a thing where you can get a video message.
1: Mm-hmm.
0: You pay the celebrity and they do a little video message.
1: You can still get them, yeah.
0: Yeah, it's still there. So I went on there last night to see who was on there. And just out of curiosity.
1: Very expensive. Marilyn's on there.
0: Some of them are cheap. Some are real expensive. And
1: George is $500.
0: Yeah, you can get a lot of the Star Trek people for something like $100.
1: I was looking at big celebrities like Kylie. Kylie's 6:30.
0: So then I typed in drag queens. So I'll see what drag queens. Marilyn was the first that popped up. $14.
1: Oh, she's a cheap. So what she did, you give her $14, she goes, happy birthday, Beverly.
0: But the average video is about 2.5 minutes.
1: Oh, the MC for my 60th birthday is costing me $500. I should have got Marilyn to do it. Lady will be overseas promoting her new album. She's got a new album coming out.
0: I know.
1: Yeah, and she's...
0: I've heard it.
1: I don't know if I'm allowed to say it, but I don't care because I don't think she's really talking to me anyway. She signed a record contract. You probably talked to Lady more than
0: me. Yeah, that's not a secret.
1: Oh, okay, so it's not a secret. I plan on having a meeting with her and club management about drag bingo because we're going to do drag bingo on a Sunday afternoon so it doesn't clash with trivia on a Sunday night. So I'm going to do it like maybe 2 o'clock or something.
0: That's respectable.
1: Give away $400, play 9 or 10 games. She can just yodel to death, for, you know what I mean? But
0: do a new album.
1: Whatever. But she's just got to, it'll be naughty numbers, but a little bit tamer. We won't be talking about shit and vaginas and what's a Kazi Osko, you know, where she freezes it in the fridge.
0: Oh, no, don't go there.
1: I just think.
0: Look up the Urban Dictionary.
1: Yeah, so I'm hoping she'll just keep it naughty but nice. So I thought naughty to nice bingo, don't you agree?
0: Yeah. There is these three. I
1: just want to remind you, if you want tickets for our charity night, just simply Google Heaven Social Dance and you can get the tickets straight from our website.
0: It says two.
1: It's $15, but all the money is going to charity, or you can just pay $30 on the door. I don't care.
0: There's these two drag queens and
1: the Nana ones?
0: Yeah, the Granny Bingo.
1: Yeah, they're doing good Granny
0: Bingo. Oh, my God, they're funny. Booked,
1: but they're straight guys. They're not
0: Yeah,
1: gay.
0: I know. But they're still in dress. They're really, really funny.
1: What do you mean in dress? They've got a bit of polyfill on.
0: They've still got makeup and whatnot.
1: It's something I could see Sandy doing. Sometimes she's really good at reinventing herself. A burger
0: Well, Sandy looks like the one on the right.
1: I've watched them. I've watched heaps of videos of them.
0: Look at the hair.
1: I'll get them on the show next week.
0: I wish we could, actually. They sound very funny.
1: They've replied to my messages. When I write comments on their Instagram, they reply straight away.
0: Oh, really?
1: Because I've got a lot of people on my profile.
0: Oh, we need to get them on. That'd be funny as hell.
1: No, you've got to...
0: Edith and Maureen. That's the name. I think it's Edith.
1: I want to know if they're hot out of drag.
0: I doubt that very much. And I don't
1: because
0: think
1: you look at some people. You look at some people... How can I give you an example of Burger Queen? He's quite attractive as a male. Do you know what I mean? You look at some people and you think, I wonder what they look like out of drag. And I forget her name. V-E-X. How do you say that? Vex? Vex, apparently. Is that it?
0: Vex Appeal.
1: Oh, my God. He's such an attractive boy. And that's why he doesn't want to shave off his goatee. I don't understand why good-looking boys do drag.
0: Okay,
1: I can understand me and Glenn doing it because we're ugly and old.
0: Well, I actually just found a photo of them.
1: Do they look ugly?
0: No, quite the opposite.
1: One's younger than the other.
0: I did not expect...
1: Because I thought they were partners,
0: but they're
1: not. I did
0: not expect that. I can't. I'll have to get George to... George.
1: Oh, they're young.
0: GeorgeGrannyBingo.com.au/cast. Put a link to that. That's one of them and that's the other one.
1: Oh, my God, he's very young.
0: Yeah.
1: See, he looks gay. Who's that one?
0: That's one of the other ones. There's actually three of them.
1: Yeah, take turns of doing it. So they've already got an agency running by the looks of things.
0: Hey,
1: Come on, they've got to be a bit bisexual.
0: I'd actually work with him.
1: He's got to be a bit bisexual. They're all trying to reinvent themselves. It's like male dancers now which want to do drag. Did you know there's a drag queen at the Imperial, which is a girl?
0: Yes.
1: Yeah, so we've come a long way. Do you know what I mean? Like, I don't even have to do a block now. I don't have to wax my eyebrow down. I could just put some glitter and some sunglasses on. I said to Jessica, she's returning to drag. I said, what are you doing? She goes, I'm going to do girl makeup. I said, what's that? She goes, cover girl. I went, okay. So you know it's just going to be a little bit of eyeshadow and no bloody eyelashes. And her song she's done is a really good choice because it's new. It's just come out and it's by a drag queen, which I didn't know. And it's a cover of a really great classic song. Did you listen to it yet? I sent it to you.
0: No, I haven't had a chance to listen to it.
1: Oh, Glenn, you're such a bitch. I thought you'd be like, yeah, that's good. It's something Billy should cover. Billy covers a lot of songs.
0: Maybe
1: we should get Billy to do drag.
0: I've got to remember the name of this, but I think it's called Life at the Sauna. You have to just go to SoundCloud and type
1: it. Oh, yeah, I've listened to the podcast. Oh, sorry.
0: You listen to
1: Have you listened to it?
0: I haven't had a chance.
1: Have you listened to it?
0: Flash has been telling me all about it. But I met the guys that
1: And there's
0: make
1: another
0: it.
1: New podcast that come out this week.
0: Yeah.
1: Do you know who I'm talking about?
0: No. No, we'll whisper that later.
1: But no,
0: There's a very funny section. So series two, it's all about 357 The Sauna, the behind-the-scenes stuff.
1: I want to tell you, your podcast is good when you don't want turned off after 5 minutes. Mm. If you can't hook a person in chat or banter in the first half an hour, no one's going to listen to a two-hour podcast. Because you've got to remember, you can't play music on a podcast.
0: Yeah, but episode two, they're actually reading the event book. The things that went wrong, the customers, when they have a fight or something, they have to get written up. So they were reading out a couple of things out of that, and some of it, wow.
1: Yeah, but are they being graphic? Because the first half I listened to was very boring.
0: Not very, graphic, but not that graphic.
1: But it's free at the moment.
0: Yeah, it's on Spotify.
1: But eventually you have to pay for it.
0: Yeah, it's on Spotify at the moment.
1: So I don't mind a free podcast. Mm. You're like, Camp Air is free. You can podcast us on demand. You can download it, click it, send it to people. You can tag it. I've worked out you can tag it now and send it to other people in Messenger, and they have to listen to it. Just open.
0: If you really want to see me turn, listen to last week's.
1: Yeah, last night you were. You know what I liked about last week's show? You're very passionate about things, and I like it when you read things off and I can feel your voice getting heavier, like you're really getting into it. I think,
0: I wrote
1: it's
0: the
1: like
0: thing.
1: It's like Sandy when she talks about things. If she's on a good roll, it's very
0: I write the editorials.
1: Don't like it. It's an AI
0: I write the editorials, and then I...
1: It's like flash writing the traffic and not knowing where the suburbs are.
0: But I like to add my little bits in live, because it comes to me live on air. So sometimes, yeah, you're right, sometimes it really pees me off, and I said, no, I'm going to tell people what I think.
1: Oh, you're talking about the thing in Queensland, weren't you?
0: Yeah, there's a couple of things like that too. And I think at one point a few episodes ago I was talking about drag queen bingo. Story time.
1: Oh, that's all bullshit, because they want to put in one rule, but it's only to serve their purpose, I know, with the politicians.
0: Yeah, but I was really annoyed that the parents of these kids had decided what's best for the kids and not even thinking about it, and they were bagging out about their drag queens. They're not good for their kids. But I do remember saying, you actually take your kids to the circus. You laugh at the clowns. You put your kid on Santa's lap.
1: It's the same. It's a
0: guy in a costume.
1: It's art. Yeah. Like, do you know what I mean? Like, when I'm in drag, I don't think I'm a woman. I don't want to act a woman. Like, there is ones that are transgender illusionists and blah, blah, blah, and whatever.
0: But yeah, that's Sandy.
1: I know, but Sandy's just a man with a bit of blue eyeshadow. There's a bit. She doesn't have silicone boobies. So technically a female in personator has to have breasts. Hmm. So Sandy doesn't have breasts. She's flat as anything.
0: But it's her own hair.
1: She might have a big penis, but no boobies.
0: Can you tell? It's tucked away.
1: Been up a lot of people.
0: Well, not so much tucked away, just 10 pairs of stockings.
1: Just 10 pairs of stockings. Anywhere. Question I like asking drag queens, do you wear girls' underpants or boys' underpants?
0: Good question, actually.
1: And I think a drag queen who puts nails on is a bit sick too, because that's a bit... There's a sort of fine line between being a drag queen... I don't think you need to put false eyelashes on a girl's underpants.
0: I mean, that's actually a very good question.
1: You don't need
0: to
1: put a pad in your pants.
0: I mean, if they're wearing something very short, probably not a bad idea to keep the illusion.
1: But if you want that illusion, you buy the latex vagina and sticky tape it on there and just make it look like you've got...
0: Moose knuckle.
1: Like hanging flaps. Yeah, basically. Like, George could probably do that. He'd probably put sock down his pants.
0: Two. Gap in the middle.
1: To make it look bigger. Because they're right. I mean, there'd be some good skid marks in George's.
0: Oh.
1: Just telling you, they'd be right up there. We'd have to talk to his boyfriend, because I think now George is in his 50s. He gets off by sitting on his balcony with binoculars looking at people in the park.
0: Yeah, we did talk about that, actually.
1: Yeah, no, he does. He just can't get it up otherwise.
0: Yeah, I told you George would bring this up.
1: He can't get it up without perving on people.
0: I saw him at Ida Hobbit in Penrith.
1: Oh. Okay.
0: A couple of weeks ago.
1: Well, yeah, no, it was 2 weeks ago. So what was your... Because I've read reviews.
0: Because I knew damn well...
1: What did you think it was going to be like?
0: A lot busier.
1: I thought it would have been too, but I knew people are just not into it because it's too far out. Hmm. When I heard it was at Richmond, I'm like, oh, they should have done it on the Sunday, maybe closer, maybe Blacktown or something.
0: It was Emu Plains.
1: So then they did one on the Sunday. It was packed.
0: That's the Blacktown one.
1: See, it was packed. It's all about where you do it. So... for the, where they did it, you would get a certain amount of lesbians because it's Lower Blue Mountains area. But gay people in that area aren't going to go out publicly in that area. Do you know what I mean? If you're not out and you're living in that suburb, you don't want people to know you're gay.
0: I mean, it was a fun catch-up day.
1: I feel sorry for Lady and John, and they put in so much work, but the community's just too clicky now. Like the Parramatta Pride picnic, the first 5 years, Glenn, we were only getting like 100 people. Now we get 500 and 600. So maybe next year it'll be more, but they give up on it. So Lady did one at Richmond on the where the rowing club is 5 years ago. They had 300 people there, but then they gave up on it.
0: The doggy show was funny to watch.
1: No, four dogs.
0: The poor lady.
1: I heard there was four dogs.
0: Yeah. No, there's more than that.
1: And that's not counting the humans.
0: No, there was a lot more than that.
1: I was told only four real dogs and the rest were human.
0: No, there was a lot more dogs. To the point the lady was trying to figure out how to put
1: the
0: prizes.
1: Were you DJing
0: out.
1: There?
0: No.
1: Because I saw someone with a big hat and I saw Flash there and I thought, I wonder if Glenn's DJing there, but he never told me.
0: I wasn't DJing there.
1: Didn't talk about it on the radio show. Probably couldn't afford you, gorgeous.
0: Never asked.
1: I want everybody to do everything for nothing, probably. That's where the problem comes in.
0: I would have helped him out. But it was an interesting day. I mean, George was there. George's puppy was there. Jai was there. Lady was there. A couple of the people I bumped into. Some interesting little stalls.
1: Jai never supports anything in Western Sydney, only what he does. Have you noticed that? Because someone said to me, I said, no, he never comes to anything in Western Sydney. But it's because that's their backyard. You know what I mean? It'd be like we are more social and we work in the gay community. We do. So we have to go to events. But I think if you're going to run events and do musical theatre and stuff, you've got to network with gay people in your own backyard.
0: But he is coming into Marrickville.
1: What are they doing at Marrickville? Theatre production.
0: Yeah, so Jai's doing his Here and Queer, which is a series of short plays about living out loud. It's created by him. It's on the 10th to the 12th of June at 7:30 and the 13th of June at 5 p.m. Tickets are online and it's the Flight Path Theatre, 142 Addison Road, Marrickville. So if you go to www.flightpaththeatre.org and you should be able to get the tickets to that. So it looks like it's only a short run. It doesn't sound like it's going to be very long.
1: Normally they run a week, a whole week.
0: But it looks like it's only 3 days.
1: The Powerhouse Museum in Liverpool's doing something too, a gay play.
0: I thought I heard something.
1: And a drag bingo. They sent me something. And I'm like,
0: a drag bingo.
1: I don't know if I want to say this.
0: There.
1: Should I say it? I'm going to say it. Pay peanuts, get monkeys. That's all I'm saying. God. You know the saying. You know what I mean? So, yeah, I think if you want a professional event, you need to pay for professional people.
0: I think it's a bit of a strange place to have the drag bingo, actually.
1: Lady's done production shows there and sold really well.
0: Yeah, that's
1: but
0: different than bingo.
1: I don't know. Oh, so it is bingo they're doing.
0: I got a feeling it could be bingo.
1: I don't know. They sent me a press release and I'm like, oh, you know this person? So they're very famous in Western Sydney. And I looked at the person and I went, they're not famous in Western Sydney, gorgeous. do you know what I mean? Like, I'd call Portia Turbo, Lady Kimmy, Crystal Ball, like, or even Malicious, because I don't really do drag as well known. Do you know what I mean? Like, I just think the word professional is used too loosely.
0: So I'm just looking at
1: you a professional, Glenn, or are you an amateur?
0: Depends what the title is. If I want to use the title of producer,
1: You'd be an amateur drag queen, but you're a professional producer because you know more than me. Yeah. You're a professional DJ, as long as you don't, no one upsets you and you don't chuck a tanty.
0: Well, they get on their medication before they meet me.
1: Yeah. And he will give you staff discounts if you look after him.
0: Oh, shut up.
1: Oh, look, everybody's doing, George is posting them now. George, do you think he's very hot, this Nana guy that's now doing bingo? See, I could see Lady doing something like this.
0: Well, what I can't see is any drag shows.
1: I suppose
0: bingo.
1: Lady likes doing trivia, doesn't she?
0: I can't see anything at the Powerhouse for drag queens.
1: George is trying to tell me he was 20 when he worked at the record shop. He was not. He didn't even have pubic hair. God, he's a liar. I remember. I remember everything from the toilet.
0: And he's been trying to forget it ever since.
1: I was like 20. I'm 53 now. I think you were like 15, gorgeous.
0: He tried to enter me
1: 15 and unemployed.
0: He tried to enter me into the dog show.
1: Mucuta, that's what I said. There was a lot of dogs there.
0: Yeah, they were trying to even flash.
1: Who won the dog competition? See, that's another thing that annoyed me. They never put up who won, who did things. They put up one or two photos.
0: But there was one dog that at one point I think I was going to be a judge and that didn't happen. But there was one dog. It was the only dog that wasn't on a lead and it was so well behaved and so trained. I knew straight away that one would win it. That I think George's dog got second or third.
1: Yeah, George's taught his dog to do things.
0: Oh, he was but it was the only one barking.
1: George told me that he could put peanut butter on his legs and the dog would lick it off.
0: If you put peanut butter on your legs, it'd lick it off.
1: No, so I didn't know that's how you train a dog to get into.
0: Oh, my God.
1: Yeah, George was telling me.
0: George, stop giving him ideas. God.
1: You know, I got blocked on Facebook once because when I got my cat, it was a kitten. I thought it was funny. I didn't think about it at the time, but my cat started sucking on my nipples, so I videotaped it sucking on my nipples, but I could only let it do it for a few minutes because it hurt because of the tongue, and I got blocked on Facebook.
0: I'm not surprised.
1: But it was not like a dirty thing. It was just like, oh, look what my baby's doing. He thinks I'm his mommy. I wrote something stupid like that, and it was like a really little kitten. But now I found out things, stuff like that is illegal.
0: Yeah, of course it is.
1: Yeah, my cat doesn't suck them anymore because he's like 6 years old. But he has bitten me.
0: So I'm presuming you're sucking his now.
1: He has bitten me on the balls because I wouldn't get up to feed him. Because he sleeps under the blanket. Oh, no. And I don't sleep with clothes on.
0: Oh, that poor cat.
1: I just think if I'm going to have an accident in bed. Yeah, I was born. Listen, I was born in 72. Who cares when you're born, George? I'm just saying when I first met you were like 16 or 17, not 20. You were at school and I remember you telling me you left school when you were 16. So I had it stuck in, burnt into my forehead and that pubic hair of yours scarred me for life.
0: You do realise, be careful what you're saying, because back then it was illegal.
1: I didn't do anything with him. See ya. I'm a virgin.
0: Mate, you're too busy getting licked on the nipple by a cat.
1: I'm a virgin. I think George was a virgin right up till he was
0: shit, admit you.
1: 20 by the sounds. I think he was all go when he was 20. Do you have the video? I also. Who had a video? Is there a video?
0: I don't know. Is there
1: a video? I know about the video.
0: You know, you videoed the cat licking
1: there's
0: you?
1: A video going around of me
0: yeah?
1: doing good customer service that I got fired for, but I don't know where it is. I haven't seen it yet.
0: Okay. I'm not even going to ask what sort of customer service. I'm going to
1: this kind of customer service.
0: That kind of customer service?
1: Oh, yeah, on camera.
0: You got a bad neck.
1: But
0: or something.
1: All you could see is the head, so you know it's me.
0: You know you look 10 years older when you do that.
1: Look what?
0: I know. Look at your teeth.
1: Don't you?
0: Out.
1: Isn't that how you do it?
0: No.
1: How do you do it?
0: I'm not telling you. I'm not giving you any ideas.
1: Like this.
0: Or any
1: look
0: pictures.
1: What?
0: You stop doing that to the bottle. You got sound effects too. Kill your mic. I'm killing your mic. Stop it.
1: That's what you do with it. So it's because you can't see my top teeth. And your your teeth are fake. So.
0: Oh, thank you.
1: I know they're veneers. They're not real.
0: Yeah. Veneers.
1: They are?
0: Yeah.
1: Yeah, I thought so because they look really good and they're white. Oh, I can't afford them. How did you afford them?
0: I didn't always work for a community station.
1: Can I ask you, can you take them out when you're doing oral or not?
0: I'm not telling you that either.
1: See, he expects me to spill the beans, but he won't spill the beans.
0: I'm not giving you anything to use later.
1: I'm going to ask your boyfriend now. I'll send him a message.
0: I think it might be time to go to a song because we need something else to talk about afterwards. We're running out of material.
1: Oh, love, I've got heaps of stuff. I want to show you my freckle.
0: I don't want to see your freckle.
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0: There's a bit of Kylie Minogue as he was talking about before.
1: We love Kylie.
0: Padam, padam.
1: Oh, got it.

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1: Alleged 2 million gambling scam. That's hard to believe, isn't it, Glenn?
2: Every gambling's a scam when you look at it.
1: I know. Well, you don't. Probably ask Google, how do you scam people?
2: Well, he's pretty clever. He's going to go out and gamble it himself. He gets everyone else up to
1: that. That's right.
0: Not just your usual morning show. They manage to cover everything.
1: What would you cook?
2: Just anything, it'll do it on its own.
1: What would you do? I mean, rat sack's quite famous. I remember that story many, many, many years ago about the wife that was giving the husband rat sack and slowly was trying to kill him.
2: Well, that good old-fashioned arsenic. I mean, you can't go wrong with arsenic.
1: You're right.
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0: Yes.
1: Because Beverly is boot scooting all over the studio. Oh, my God, it's bouncing everywhere. We probably won't stop. Steps 5, 6, 7, 8, Abba, Vulo Vus, and beautiful.
0: My fasting has started, Glenn, and I've got my heart going. Oh. Who needs red light therapy?
1: Who needs a red light disco?
0: None of us.
1: Red light shop?
0: None of us need red light therapy. I was just having a look. I have to go in and check out the new Stonewall in Newtown. I know you have, because I have a star, and so does Sandy. So
1: that was when I found it.
0: We will have to go in and get a photo done with it before we're replaced with some new coin called Lulu Balulu or something.
1: Before you go in the memorial.
0: Or Burger Queen. I could be replaced by Burger Queen.
1: Or before you end up on the memoriam section.
0: Yeah, they might be. They might do a retirement war. And they probably could do something for the dead people, but I think, to be honest with you.
1: I think they are, actually.
0: I think some people are on that wall that are dead and shouldn't be on there.
1: I think that's actually near the front door. There is a memorial section.
0: Is there?
1: Yeah, I think so. There's something there.
0: And maybe they should get permission for the council to put them on the cement out the front.
1: Oh, they never do that.
0: No, I just don't want to go there when the neighbours are throwing bottles out the window.
1: No, Darcy will probably want to keep digging that up with Clover.
0: Got to love a little bit of Sarah Topaz. She's such a kook.
1: I've worked with her. She's actually fun.
0: She is fun. We've actually had her at Heaven, if she can get someone to drive her out. Now, I just want to quickly say, buy your bloody tickets.
1: Yes, buy your tickets. Give me something to do on that
0: night. I know.
1: Night.
0: Thank you, George. You bought a ticket. We appreciate it. I'm going to plan an 80s night for you, George, so get them 80 CDs out. Glenn will need all the help he can get.
1: I've got plenty of 80s music.
0: Just double-checking. And, George, you have to buy a ticket and come to Bingo on Sunday. No excuse. I know you live at Penrith.
1: I'll probably have to buy a ticket too.
0: Which is 2 hours away.
1: Be nothing for me to do, so I'll have to buy a ticket. If ladies do an actual other speaker,
0: it's $15. I'm not. It's just that's for one book. So every book is $15. I think one book is 10 games. You do bingo more than me.
1: Five individual games, and one book is five chances on the one game, and five games in the book.
0: So how many in total is one book? I thought it was 10.
1: No, it's five games. And they probably play two on each ticket.
0: Okay, and then she'll perform.
1: Yeah.
0: So Lady normally performs at the beginning or the end?
1: Both.
0: Oh, you'll be yodeled out, Western Sydney.
1: We give it a little sampler at the start and then explain the rules. Then they go off to the games, break.
0: I need to sell 30 tickets to cover the cost, but I'd like to think we get 40 people. So if on a dance we get 100 and we can get...
1: I think you might be right, actually, with the bingo, if Lady's doing it.
0: On a Sunday afternoon, yeah.
1: I think you'll get it.
0: We might pay her to take her clothes off or something.
1: I'll pay for the keep them on.
0: Keep them on. Yeah, so just Google Heaven Social Dance. Another thing that's coming up, Vivid. You've got Vivid from the 22nd of May to the 13th of June, which is strange because I thought Vivid was all of winter, the whole 3 months.
1: I mean, if we planned this ahead, maybe we could have talked Sandy into charging for a Sandy Bottom pub crawl, Vivid pub crawl.
0: But do you remember? Vivid used to be for the whole of winter. Now... Mm. This is 3 weeks.
1: Yeah, it's about
0: but
1: right.
0: This is like a Vivid.
1: No, that's all.
0: Oh, no, sorry. This is a harbour cruise for $35. I'm not paying $35 to sit on a boat in freezing cold.
1: Well, you did get food and everything. I was looking those up. It is actually some good deals.
0: I am not eating nibblies. Did you see me eating at the meeting?
1: But you're not allowed to eat.
0: Did you see me at the meeting eating yesterday? Mm. No, thank you. I'm not eating camapés and party pies. It'll just give me diarrhea. It's taken me months to get down to 80 kilos.
1: Poor guy. Anyone want to take anyone home?
0: I'm going to take 80 kilos and I look good. Just could take a photo and put it online. Look.
1: No, I'm not putting it.
0: And, Glenn, when I look down now, I can see my penis in the shower.
1: You still can't see your feet.
0: Yeah, I can see my feet.
1: You had to think.
0: I know, I have to think then. But I've never really looked at my feet. I've always looked to see if I could see the head. Oh, what's that? Sounds romantic.
1: Your poor music started.
0: Sounded romantic.
1: You said something about taking the shirt off the music started.
0: I was trying to find a little bit of footage of Jason Donovan.
1: Oh, yeah, I looked on a streaming thing and I couldn't find much.
0: Oh, no, there's... You just got to know where to look.
1: Yeah, I was trying to find something with decent quality. Everything was a bit old.
0: We don't need quality as such.
1: You're
0: going to
1: put something to wear. I need quality.
0: No, gorgeous. We just need some sort of, I don't know, a little bit of a flashbacks of people, not the Rocky Horror Picture Show. There's a thing on Facebook, I think it's called the Donovan fan page or something.
1: Oh, there's probably something like that. There's always something out there.
0: I don't know if it's his. Considering his Facebook page doesn't have him singing on there, that's like bad publicity. Like, does that mean you can't sing, Jason?
1: We can't put it up because they keep cutting it out because they think it's unlicensed.
0: Didn't he do to Sir With Love as well? He covered that?
1: I don't think so.
0: I know Especially For You. I know that one.
1: Yeah, I don't think he did that.
0: Are you sure?
1: Yeah, because that would be licensed to James Bond.
0: Especially for you, I write the book of love to you.
1: I think that was
0: actually, that was Jason Donovan live.
1: I got a feeling originally that was the B-side of a single, and somehow it got around to the A. I seem to remember something about that. Anyway,
0: I don't know, but I found it.
1: My God.
0: It's like real hard rock.
1: I know.
0: Wait there. Let's get to the chorus.
1: Where'd you find that?
0: On his live tour. Shit, pretty sure. Got him. Oh, look, live in a pink suit. What more could you ask for? How gay.
1: He looks like a dildo.
0: Looks like a dildo. Oh, wait, what's this one? Oh, no, not a ballad, Jason, please. No,
1: we can't play that. No, we so bad.
0: We can't play. No, don't worry about it. We're getting into it, Sydney. We're really supporting our gay talent.
1: I'll even see if I can find anything on the system with him singing.
0: I don't think Jason Donovan will be on there. I know there's CDs of Jason. Ooh. Oh, God.
1: Yeah.
0: Fans singing.
1: I was going to say it's a group of drunks.
0: Listen, I could do too many broken hearts in the world, and you say, I say, Kylie broke my heart.
1: Nah, nothing of Jason's.
0: Didn't think there'd be anything on Jason. I'd probably...
1: I could probably add something later.
0: Do you know who it is?
1: What?
0: I'm just asking you, do you know who Jason Donovan is?
1: Yeah, of course I do.
0: You know Sonia's got a new song out. It's on the charts. It's called Love Train. Like, and she's 60. Love Train by Sonia. Come on. You've got to know
1: that.
0: Well,
1: how old's Colette?
0: Hmm?
1: How old's Colette?
0: Colette would be 55.
1: Yeah, well, she's brought out something new.
0: Maybe. No, she hasn't brought out anything new.
1: Mary's just done a whole new album.
0: She's remixed
1: it. It's still new.
0: It is. It's like the Veronicas. They've remixed all their old songs.
1: Mary's brought out some new stuff. Just about to release a new album.
0: Her accent is so heavy.
1: Yeah, but not when she's singing.
0: No, I've done a phone interview with her and it's very heavy.
1: I've worked with her.
0: Oh, have you? So you get what I'm saying.
1: Yeah. Trying to do the sound check was a bit of fun.
0: I can't find Sonia Love Train, but there is a new song called Love Train. Mm. I wonder if Jason Donovan now, because of the Netflix special, will bring out a song. I don't think he's been in the recording studio for years because he's still singing all his greatest hits.
1: There is Netflix music, so they might.
0: He is doing all his, what do you call it, greatest hits tracks. To Sir With Love. To Sir With Love. I can't even get the...
1: You can't even... Not only can you hit the key, you can't even hit a note.
0: I can't get the note out yet.
1: You can't even get the word out.
0: To Sir With Love.
1: Oh, I liked
0: See,
1: it
0: there
1: better.
0: You go.
1: I liked it better when you were whispering.
0: I couldn't get it out. Well, I'm going to... Now we've got this AI stuff
1: down. You see, there's a reason why you can't sing, Bev.
0: Glenn.
1: The main reason for it.
0: Glenn, now we've got the AI thing down. We're going to record a song together.
1: No,
0: we're not. You told me you were going to help me, and it was going to be called Bip Bip Buttercup. Bip Bip, ooh, Bip Bip, ooh.
1: I've actually got a recording of you singing.
0: Of I Am What I Am with Pro. Oh, shit. There's only one on It's scary. There's only one on the internet of me singing.
1: Here's the B-side.
0: It was with Prada, you bitch. I've even asked Lady to help me record a song. She's like, no, I'm not being a part of it.
1: That's probably why no one wants to come in here. They're scared I've got sound effects.
0: It used to be on here, not on here anymore.
1: No, it doesn't work. I've got my own files.
0: So why doesn't this work anymore?
1: Does work, but they just haven't uploaded everything. For the listeners, we have it. It's a radio station. We have sound effects equipment and around screens.
0: No, it's all natural. We have a live audience in here. We're streaming with thousands of people sitting in this little room with us.
1: Oh.
0: Gorgeous. That doesn't that sound better?
1: Yeah, sure.
0: I'm going to find this song. Do you remember Reese Bowbridge, Hot Summer?
1: I mean, yes.
0: He's getting a new track coming too.
1: Yeah, that's on. I know that's on here.
0: Hot Summer. Uh-huh.
1: I actually like that song.
0: Reese was gorgeous. Yeah. And he got...
1: Wasn't he a stripper at the Stonewall?
0: He only did it for Channel 10 for the dancing show. He was never supposed to be anything more than that.
1: I like that song. I played it a few times, actually. Now I never noticed.
0: Oh, my God. Now everything's popping up Kylie and Jason on my feed. Go away.
1: So you've done that now.
0: Go away. All right, let's penis. Penis. See if it changes.
1: It's not going to change. You can know you're going to get Jason all the time.
0: Moose knuckle. Moose knuckle.
1: You don't want that either. Because guaranteed something else will come up.
0: Oh, now it's coming up. Incontinent pads. Oh, God.
1: It knows you.
0: Do you like Delta Goodrin's song
1: Delta,
0: she did for...
1: Delta Goodrin.
0: Yeah, song she did for Eurovision?
1: Yes.
0: Hoping for some remixes.
1: It's sort of... Not at first. It did tend to grow on me. Yeah. I started hearing little different versions of it.
0: She was ripped off, but she was never going to win because...
1: We never do.
0: No, but if Australia wins, they've got to do it here. Why would they want to do that? It's Eurovision.
1: Yeah.
0: So, I mean, it's just a courtesy to let us get in there.
1: They could have put a little bit more into the song, but I think that was the idea. It wasn't
0: of keeping him. And the person at one, I think there was only, what about Boy George? He sung three words.
1: Yeah.
0: Give me a break. And then the person at one, I only understood two words.
1: Yeah, well,
0: And you think back to the last person at one Eurovision? Do you know who won Eurovision from Australia?
1: No. Nah.
0: Come on.
1: Can't remember.
0: From Brisbane, a girl from Brisbane. And her name was Gina G.
1: Well, don't even remember.
0: Ooh, just a little bit. Ooh,
1: God.
0: A little bit more. That was number one. She won at Eurovision.
1: Back in the early days. And she's, ABBA
0: won. And then she did a follow-up with, you want to get fresh with me, baby? I know, because I performed that song.
1: Do I need to get the sound effects out again?
0: No more sound effects. George likes it when I sing. It gets him aroused.
1: George, is this doing anything for you?
0: I'm upset because I'm not allowed to have pineapple as of after today.
1: Yeah, well, I'm sure the people on Grindr will appreciate that too.
0: I'm looking at fruit being cut up. Look, it was a tomato.
1: I know, my cholesterol's high apparently.
0: Mine's 3.8.
1: I need that.
0: How high is it?
1: I can't remember. It's a lot higher than that.
0: Now, come on, tell me.
1: I don't remember. I only got the results today. He just said it was high.
0: Are you on cholesterol tablets?
1: Not yet.
0: Yeah, you need to take 50 milligrams and then ask for some rat poison injections for your stomach, which is called heparin. Get the heparin into you.
1: I got plenty of
0: flush
1: rat
0: poison. Flush it all out.
1: I got plenty of rat poison. It comes out of Sandy's mouth between 7 and 9
0: on
1: Wednesdays.
0: You should know when you ejaculate your cholesterol, how can I explain it? It's different. So if you've got cholesterol, there's signs like your ears and you get the split in your ears and you're thirsty and your milk is different in colour. So if your milk is a little bit tanned and brown, you got cholesterol, good.
1: I mean, it was quite funny. He was going over the blood test results with me and I said...
0: What's your sugar like?
1: That actually, surprisingly, that's okay.
0: Really?
1: I was surprised about that. That's pretty good. But he was going over some of the results and he said, oh, this one's a little bit high, this one's a bit high, this one's a bit high. And I said, you got any good news? He said, hang on, here's one.
0: What was it?
1: I can't remember what it was now.
0: Your acid levels?
1: Vitamin. I think it was B12 or something.
0: Yeah, so that's what I'm doing tomorrow. They want
1: Everything
0: to see
1: else
0: what my...
1: is all over the place. Kidney functions are playing
0: I didn't realise that zinc is bad for you. So if your zinc is too high and you're a diabetic or you've got heart problems... It's bad. So as of today, as of midnight, I'm not allowed to have anything added potassium. So he would like me to avoid chips because they put salt on them. And I'm like, oh, no.
1: No, what's the point of that? That's just potato then.
0: And he goes, if I eat anything oily, it could go straight through me. I said, well, that's okay.
1: Well, that was normal.
0: That's more self-lubrication, so that's okay.
1: Oh, I'm safe buying a new douche hose.
0: What?
1: So is buying you a new douche hose.
0: I won't have to do that anymore.
1: No.
0: I was telling you before about the turtle head.
1: Yeah.
0: And you said that's better.
1: Yeah, probably.
0: Because it's dry.
1: It's still not going to stop you.
0: No, but it's dry.
1: You like the little pre-preparing things.
0: I don't like the nuggets.
1: Well, don't eat a KFC then.
0: Can I tell you, that's the one bad thing about being gay.
1: What? KFC?
0: Nuggets and skid marks and you know, leakage and, you know, I call it gay period.
1: Oh, God.
0: Gay period. Haven't you ever had gay period?
1: Not that I know of. I know that.
0: You've had it before.
1: I am trying to clean this up because I can't wait to the meeting next week. That's why you
0: made
1: me...
0: But I'm not being dirty. I'm not being filthy.
1: That's why you wanted me to be the producer so you can get away with more.
0: No, I wanted you to be the producer. So I wanted you to be the producer so I can focus on my health, not worry about people cancelling at the last minute or pulling out. I put up with it for... what's this show now? 5 years. Coming back, I didn't think I'd come back for 5 years. Mm. Remember, it didn't start here. It started at Campbelltown.
1: Yeah.
0: So here this year will be 5 years of Camp Air. But then I did 15 years of Queer Out West and 5 years of Queer Radio. Pandora then did Pride, blah, blah, blah. Then I got charged with sexual harassment and evicted from the program. Do you know, it's all just... Pandora then did Pride, blah, blah, blah. Then I got charged with sexual harassment and evicted from the program. Do you know, it's all just...

0: to click on to what's going on. Can I talk about next week's show?
1: Yes.
0: So next week I'm in the studio with the lovely Laura, which is just recovered. What do you call it? Do you call it recovered?
1: In remission.
0: In remission from having breast cancer. And we're going to talk about her journey and how everybody else, she's done podcasts and interviews today, FM, about how music got her through. It was all about dancing and trying. So when she was having a chemo, she'd pick a song every week and dance around when she was having a chemo. There's a lot of videos and stuff online.
1: Well, make this a band scare.
0: And then she had to have her, she just recently, in the last 2 months, had her boob removed. Or they put a new one back in, I don't know.
1: Something. It can be either way, it's up to them.
0: But she's going to talk all about that. And she just thinks it's important because June's about Awareness Month and Pink and everything. I said, well, come into the studio, bring your music, we'll have a bit of fun. And I said, we could sit around topless and, you know, show our scars off. And she's like, ooh, Beverly.
1: But at the same time, people keep an eye on the websites of the pubs and things that do breakfast and lunches and things for
0: her. Her boyfriend looks a little bit like Ron Jeremy, you know, the long, young Ron Jeremy, the porn star.
1: Oh, God, that's why you've organised this.
0: No, I haven't, Gordon. She's listening, so be very careful. So Laura's coming into the studio.
1: Hello, Laura.
0: Next week, her hair's starting to grow back. So if anyone has any questions, next week will be the week to ask because cancer affects all of us.
1: Popping up on the chat.
0: Have you had cancer?
1: Yes.
0: Has anybody, your friends, had cancer? See, we lost Karen to cancer. Mm. And that was very close
1: to had kidney cancer.
0: Everyone. I thought you had the ball problem because one of your balls is not real.
1: I beg your pardon. I had kidney cancer.
0: Didn't you tell me one of your balls are not real?
1: No, I said yours are not real.
0: Mine are, but they're very little.
1: Oh, yeah.
0: I don't like it when people put them in their mouth.
1: I probably think it's a tic-tac.
0: I know. It feels like they can swallow them. It's hard to explain.
1: Oh.
0: You know that feeling when you put something in there and you can pull it back? I don't like that feeling. Glenn, take your teeth out for a minute.
1: No.
0: I want to have a look.
1: No, shut up.
0: I love it. I just got half a Woody thinking about it.
1: Let me go and get a cold spoon.
0: No, it's okay.
1: I'll drop into the kitchen and pop out with a cold spoon.
0: I want to ask you a quick question. If I have the whole top, take it, you have to take them out.
1: Yeah.
0: I can't put it on top. I click them on?
1: Yeah.
0: Can I? Can I buy ones and click them on? I don't like them.
1: Yeah.
0: I might do that then.
1: But, I mean, if you got any questions for next week, I mean, put them on the chat room.
0: Yeah.
1: You can email us. What's the email?
0: I know George is going to be. I tried to get Glenn to volunteer to have a prostate examination in the studio. They were prepared to bring someone from the Cancer Council out here to make the show about women and men's health, but Glenn does not want a probe in his bum. And I said to him, I'll get someone from the sexual health clinic to come and he can wee in a pot and we can play it on the show. But you said no.
1: No.
0: So back to square one, Western Sydney. We'll just be here with Laura and talking about her boobies.
1: Why don't you do it?
0: I've done it, but I think it's very invasive.
1: Why are you getting me to do it?
0: Because when the guy talks to you, he goes, now, I'll just hold it in this hand. I'm like, no, you're not holding it in your hand. And he's like, I'll show you and you see if you can do it. You've got to shove this big needle right down the hole. I'm like, no, you can do it.
1: No, thank you.
0: So I couldn't do it. I had to get him to do it. But it's like a fiberglass, like fishing line. That's probably the easiest way. It's like thin fishing line and it's lubricated and you just slide it right down and back up.
1: Oh, God.
0: And down and back up. And then you put it in the tube and send it away.
1: Oh.
0: Okay, because there's lots of things that thing you've got between your legs has in it, like chlamydia or something.
1: Oh, lovely.
0: But there's a lot of things. Like I've had a urinary tract infection, which is where you get the pain here and you can't wee. Don't watch the time, Glenn.
1: I don't want this show kicking
0: in.
1: No,
0: we've got 10 minutes to talk about whatever we want.
1: I'm watching the time. I'm a producer. I've got to watch the time.
0: I could ask you probing questions, but you don't want to answer them, so I won't.
1: You can ask probing questions. Whether you get an answer is another thing.
0: I want to see in the next 10 minutes if someone buys a ticket for heaven. It'll make me feel better.
1: Hang on, let me go online and buy a ticket. I'm sick
0: of you don't need to buy a ticket. You're working.
1: I still do it anyway.
0: Glenn, you're working.
1: So?
0: It's probably better than buying a raffle ticket because
1: I still do that too.
0: Bradley Greentree's organising the raffle for the Haven because Lady is not available.

0: She's got a private function on the night we're doing heaven. And it's such a nightmare to do. When he said, hold it, I went, I don't care.
1: Yeah, good on you.
0: I don't want to do it. Me and Glenn are very busy having nut charts.
1: So we've got our little jobs. Bev's organising the night. I'm working to organise the show.
0: Yeah, but I have to do everything on the door because Gary's performing. That's what I want him first. He doesn't want to be first. I'm like, no, I've discussed it with Glenn. You're first. Because I can't be left by myself too long to be remembering. Because I want to film the shows, but I can't do it if I'm on the door. So at 9 o'clock, at 8 o'clock, I've got to come off the door to film, then run back to the door and just leave it there and hope no one touches it.
1: Or bumps it.
0: It's just because, when there's only two people running it, it's just very, very hard. But in saying that, very rarely anybody else helped on the door. It was always me and Gary. But for the last dance of heaven, I want to do drag. So he's going to do it this year and I'll do it next year.
1: Well, the Haven will be there. Maybe they can help you out.
0: It's not that. It's the scanning in. So they've
1: you
0: got
1: can
0: to
1: show,
0: do it.
1: You can show them.
0: Yeah, but it's got to be done on my phone. It can't be done on another phone. So I have that problem. I have to leave it with them and it locks. And, then if someone pays cash, they take the cash and say nobody paid. It's happened multiple times.
1: I don't know. It's sort of out. Your problem.
0: Yeah, when you run an event, you've got to stay focused. You've always got to have someone good. Not like Sandy's event. It sold out and there was no one even checking tickets. I could have just come without him buying a ticket. Not one person was checking tickets.
1: It's an honesty thing.
0: And then Gary said to me, why did we buy a ticket? I said, I know. And I think a lot of people at Heaven think they can just come without buying a ticket, but I'm on top of it. Aren't you?
1: Yep.
0: I might even let you play one song.
1: What song?
0: Like a closing song, but I'm going to try and find a good one for you. Oh, it's your computer.
1: It's not much good to me there.
0: Can't you put in a name?
1: Tell me what it is.
0: What about Free, Gay and Happy by Shauna Jensen? It'll be on there. Come on.
1: Not on my system.
0: You haven't got Free, Gay and Happy. Oh, my God, Glenn. Every homosexual bought that, even if they didn't like it.
1: No, I pre-planned tonight.
0: Don't lie to me. So what did you put for the end of the program? Let me have a look.
1: Because I didn't know how long we'd go for, so it's
0: I told you, six songs. The rest is talking.
1: Sweet Caroline. The remix version of it.
0: We're not playing Sweet Caroline. Can't we say, what about Build It Up Buttercup? Build it up, buttercup bunny, just build it up. No, we're going to re-record it with AI and you're going to do the backing tracks. You could do the backing tracks by going, ooh, yeah, buttercup, ooh, yeah, buttercup, ooh, yeah, buttercup.
1: Oh, God, buttercup.
0: Glenn would, I reckon George would buy that down at HMV at Mount Druitt.
1: What's the name of her song?
0: What?
1: Shauna's.
0: Free, Gay and Happy.
1: And if you can hear the clicking.
0: Free, Gay and Happy, there's also the Coming Out Crew, but Shauna Jensen covered it and it's probably the better version, actually. We love Shauna Jensen. She's performing at the June Long Weekend. Oh, I have to talk about that next week. Me and Sandy got fired from that. Remember?
1: Yeah.
0: Because she got drunk and was carrying on with racist stuff with the lesbians. They were very unimpressed. Never to return. I did it for 6 years and fired. And it was.
1: You might have to bring it in next week. I'm having trouble finding it.
0: Oh, what were you looking on? YouTube. Yeah, no, I don't know if it'd be on YouTube. I have it, but not on this is Beverly phone, and I didn't bring my laptop or anything up with me. So I don't think there is.
1: I'll probably find it at more time, but I don't have time.
0: You have 8 minutes, Glenn. There is no.
1: I have 6 minutes, actually.
0: You have no bloody excuse.
1: 6 minutes.
0: Then rattle off some other songs, and I'll tell you what's good. Come on, professional. Yeah. What do you think Beverly would like? Or George?
1: Jeanette Jackson, Together Again.
0: No, I'd done that and it was for World AIDS Day. It was a fundraising song, but then half the money didn't get donated away.
1: Oh, my God. Tony Basil, Mickey.
0: This is it. Beverly's leaving the studio. What if we sing out, both of us sing a song from the Young Talent Time Out?
1: Young Talent. Song.
0: It'd be great, me and you doing it. Just get the lyrics up. Come on.
1: I'm not doing that.
0: Impromptu. Who wants to hear Glenn doing?
1: I am not doing a Johnny Young. Thank
0: Johnny
1: you.
0: Johnny Young.
1: No,
0: tonight is time to say goodbye, listeners.
1: I think it was a Beatles song or something you did. I can't remember. Don't tell me George is bloody going for this now.
0: I just got a message from Cassie Donovan.
1: Casey, gentlemen.
0: No, look, this is more you related. These are questions for you, which I can't deal with. Sound check, right?
1: Yes.
0: It's just too hard to do a sound check because we don't get in there till late.
1: I know. I should save that, and I'll tell you what to do after when we come.
0: We'll talk back. I have to put, but in saying that, I haven't looked in the group chat, so I have to look in the group chat. But I'll put in there. Sound check is going to be pretty hard unless you get there before 7 o'clock.
1: And it's not the full song. Anyway.
0: But don't you agree? If they come, if I'm just saying this publicly, if they want to come and do a sound check, because you said there's a duet and stuff, they're still going to have to do it before 7.
1: It's fine.
0: But don't you agree, before we open, you can't be doing it when people are coming
1: in. The sound checks are not the whole song. It's only about 30 seconds.
0: Yeah, agree, but none of them are going to come that early.
1: Fine, they don't get the sound check.
0: No, because Damien was worried, and I said, Glenn will follow the fallback. If it's too much, we'll just turn it down and you can move backwards. He says, oh, I've done it all before, I'm not worried. He said, as long as the microphone doesn't cut out.
1: No, it's expensive mics.
0: I said, yeah, he got the Ronald McDonald special.
1: I did not.
0: Okay, we're going to play a song or we're going to say goodbye? What are we going to do?
1: 3 minutes, 30 seconds to go.
0: How long is the song you've picked?
1: More than that. 4 minutes. Let's put it on.
0: Let's just talk.
1: All right, we're going to talk.
0: Okay, and then you...
1: All right, we'll talk about things that are on. Okay, Tuesday night.
0: Oh, he's got his thing yet.
1: No, I haven't. Tuesday night, the Oxford Hotel, Marilyn Mutra, for bingo.
0: Is that Naughty Numbers or a different bingo?
1: It's Naughty Numbers, but it's Marilyn's running it.
0: Where's that at?
1: The Oxford Hotel on Tuesday night from about 7.
0: I've got to go to my What's On page.
1: In which you can also catch Marilyn and Pamara on the second Monday of the month as well, on air here on Camp Air. What's the other shows that are on?
0: Oh, Glenn. Glenn is on tonight on the radio. Oh, yeah.
1: Yeah, I'm on the radio right now. Funny that. I'm sitting right in front of you.
0: Oh, you could talk about that if you want. I'll give you stuff. You can just scroll up. There's heaps of stuff on there.
1: The Mamma Mia Drag Bingo. They're having it with Burger Queen and Ruby over at the Campbelltown RSL on the 25th of July. That's a Saturday.
0: $30 is a bit expensive, but that's okay.
1: Yeah, there might be some extra things.
0: So it might be good cash prizes.
1: I mean, it sounds like a bit of fun. It's the RSL, so it'd be fun. So it's around about, doors open about 7.
0: They're doing an ABBA show. Is it ABBA?
1: Mamma Mia, yeah.
0: Mamma Mia's ABBA,
1: yeah. So, and the show is around about 7:30, so it should be fun.
0: And you've got Heaven After the Long Week. So actually, we have the Long Weekend coming up, if you keep scrolling up. The Long Weekend in the Blue Mountains, but pre-sold tickets are the best way to go. You don't want to drive all the way to Katoomba and then not be able to get in because it's sold out. I'm just pre-warning you.
1: So there's Johnny Vovo, which is the one at the Liverpool Powerhouse. That's
0: the Powerhouse. Good. Yeah, I've posted a few things.
1: 25th of July. You have the Isle of Hobbit stuff, which is now over.
0: We're finished, yeah.
1: There's a lot of other things going on. There's Pride in Motion. What are we in, June? No, May. Pride in Motion, celebrating Pride Month.
0: I just keep posting things.
1: On the 5th of June, and that is...
0: So basically what Glenn is trying to tell you, there is a page called Gay Western Sydney Events and Performers on Facebook, and constantly people are posting things that are going on in the community, so you can go there. There's each suburb now, because of Jai. Jai has created suburb demographics pages. Like there's an Nepean page, there's a Blacktown page. Have you noticed that? There's one for every bloody suburb now.
1: Oh, no.
0: So Western Sydney, there's just lots of things going on. All I'm going to say to you before Simeon jumps in, I'm watching the 1 minute.
1: It's a little earlier.
0: I'll be here next Monday night, so tune in and listen to me and the lovely Laura. Glenn is having date night with his boyfriend.
1: I'm finally having a night off.
0: And he's going to finally work out how to use the douching kit.
1: Oh, my God.
0: Good night, Western Sydney.
1: You have been listening to Camp Air on 2GLF 89.3. Don't forget, Wednesday morning, myself and Sandy for Get Out of Bed with Sandy and Glenn at 7 a.m., God help me.
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1: And you can play all your favourite programs back.
0: Last week's music was really good.
1: We can play
0: this
1: that
0: week
1: back.
0: You had to just put up with us talking.
1: Yeah, I know.
0: And next week I might just play gay artists. Oh, no, I'm not doing the music. Laura's doing it. We're going to
1: go. We've got to go. So thanks for listening.
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Good evening. You're listening to Billy Lofton on the Hour Power, the Love Dedication Hour. That was Stephanie Mills, Feel the Fire. I hope you sit back, relax, and enjoy the evening. I'm going to take you through with an hour of wonderful music. 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

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Have a wonderful evening.

What a nice warm night to be listening to the Hour of Power, the Love Dedication Hour. I hope everybody's going to sit back and enjoy themselves this evening. That was George Michael with "The First Time I Saw Your Face." I hope everybody's having a wonderful evening with their glass of wine. Just enjoy.

Boys to Men, One Sweet Day. What a wonderful way to bring in the evening with One Sweet Day. I hope everybody has a smile on their faces and sitting back and having a wonderful time. I'm going to take you into this next track, which is by Toni Braxton, Let It Flow. I hope everybody's ready to let it flow tonight on a wonderful evening. Nice, warm, balmy.

You're listening to Billy Lofton on the Hour of Power, the Love Dedication Hour. That was Whitney Houston, Exhale. Hope everybody's sitting back, having a wonderful evening with that glass of wine. Sit back, relax, and enjoy.

Thank you for listening to me on the Hour Power to Love Dedication Hour. You were listening to Billy Loftin for the last hour. Hopefully we'll be able to meet up next week. Same time, same channel. Have a wonderful evening.

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How far off I sat and wondered. 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Ain't it funny how the night moves when you just don't seem to have as much to lose. Strange how the night moves.

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